Maine's Coast, 93.1. It's Steelzy with new music from Somber. And this song is basically the story of my life. My body isn't ready. Man, I wish I thought of that excuse when I was younger.

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0: 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If you missed just a minute, you may have missed this.
1: It's the lie every one of us has told. I'm almost there. Who hasn't said that when you
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1: Right up there with I'm on the way.
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1: Oh, that's funny. Someone texted, I thought when you said I'm almost there, you weren't talking about directions.
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1: Yeah, I'm almost there. 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
1: great.
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1: You know, 10 minutes later. Oh, really? Still doing this? Hey, I bet a lot of people have lied about that too.
2: Yeah.
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14: Tonight will be a more comfortable night with less humid air in place, partly cloudy sky with lows in the low 60s, likely to be some hazy sunshine from wildfire smoke again on Thursday, especially in southern Maine. There's a chance for an afternoon shower or thunderstorm, high temperatures in the low to mid 80s. Clearing and dry Thursday night, lows in the 50s. A nice day on Friday with sunshine, it's comfortable, highs near 80. There's a chance for some showers Saturday evening, Saturday night into Sunday morning. I'm News Center Maine meteorologist Ryan Breton for Coast 93.1.
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From the Toy Story 5 soundtrack, there's Taylor Swift. I knew it. I knew you. It's Coast 93.1, home of The Blake Show with Kelly and Todd, and always with the best new music. 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

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Hey, tomorrow morning on The Blake Show with Kelly and Todd, you can win tickets to see Train and Bare Naked Ladies. They'll be at the Bank NH Pavilion on Monday night. It all happens tomorrow morning on The Blake Show with Kelly and Todd on Maine's Coast 93.1. New one from Niall Horan. This is Tastes So

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4: Tonight will be a more comfortable night with less humid air in place, partly cloudy sky with lows in the low 60s. Likely to be some hazy sunshine from wildfire smoke again on Thursday, especially in southern Maine. There's a chance for an afternoon shower or thunderstorm, high temperatures in the low to mid 80s. Clearing and dry Thursday night, lows in the 50s. A nice day on Friday with sunshine, it's comfortable, highs near 80. There's a chance for some showers Saturday evening, Saturday night into Sunday morning. I'm News Center Maine meteorologist Ryan Breton for Coast 93.1.
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1: It's the lie every one of us has told. I'm almost there. Who hasn't said that when you were not? 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
2: Yeah.
1: Oh, that's funny. Someone texted, I thought when you said I'm almost there, you weren't talking about directions.
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1: Yeah, I'm almost there. 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
1: You know, 10 minutes later. 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Still doing this? Hey, I bet a lot of people have lied about that too.
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12: Tonight will be a more comfortable night with less humid air in place, a partly cloudy sky with lows in the low 60s. Likely to be some hazy sunshine from wildfire smoke again on Thursday, especially in southern Maine. There's a chance for an afternoon shower or thunderstorm, high temperatures in the low to mid 80s. Clearing and dry Thursday night, lows in the 50s. A nice day on Friday with sunshine. It's comfortable, highs near 80. There's a chance for some showers Saturday evening, Saturday night into Sunday morning. I'm News Center Maine meteorologist Ryan Breton for Coast 93.1.
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0: 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We're going to pick out a couple more songs and figure out what to talk about. 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It's Maine's Coast.
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5: Tonight will be a more comfortable night with less humid air in place, partly cloudy sky with lows in the low 60s. Likely to be some hazy sunshine from wildfire smoke again on Thursday, especially in southern Maine. There's a chance for an afternoon shower or thunderstorm, high temperatures in the low to mid 80s. Clearing and dry Thursday night, lows in the 50s. A nice day on Friday with sunshine, it's comfortable, highs near 80. There's a chance for some showers Saturday evening, Saturday night into Sunday morning. I'm News Center Maine meteorologist Ryan Breton for Coast 93.1.
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0: 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If you missed just a minute, you may have missed this.
1: It's the lie every one of us has told. I'm almost there. Who hasn't said that when you're not? 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
2: Yeah.
1: Oh, that's funny. Someone texted, I thought when you said I'm almost there, you weren't talking about directions.
3: I was thinking the same thing.
2: 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But
1: yeah, I'm almost there. Oh, okay,
2: oh,
1: great.
2: Naughty.
1: You know, 10 minutes later. Oh, really? 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Hey, I bet a lot of people have lied about that too.
2: Yeah.
3: For sure.
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0: 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If you missed just a minute, you may have missed this.
1: It's the lie every one of us has told. I'm almost there. Who hasn't said that when you
2: when
1: were
2: you're
1: not? Right up there with I'm on the way.
2: Yeah.
1: Oh, that's funny. Someone texted, I thought when you said I'm almost there, you weren't talking about directions.
3: I was thinking the same thing.
2: Oh. But
1: yeah, I'm almost there. Oh, okay,
2: oh,
1: great.
2: Naughty.
1: You know, 10 minutes later. Oh, really? Still doing this? Hey, I bet a lot of people have lied about that too.
2: Yeah.
3: For sure.
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this on a Thursday, Friday Eve. Thursday, July 16th, 2026. Ooh, you're on The Blake Show with Kelly and Todd. Ready to go here. Throwback Thursday. Crank it up.

0: Coast 93.1. Yeah, a little Michael Jackson to get us going here on a Throwback Thursday.
1: I
0: still haven't seen that movie.
1: Me neither.
0: And you haven't? It's
1: you can rent it right now and, you know, for like $20. And, of course, I'm like, I don't want to spend $20.
0: Yeah. It's cheaper than going to the movies.
1: It totally is.
0: It's crossed a $1 billion mark in worldwide box office.
1: I know.
0: Talking about the Michael Jackson biopic.
1: I'm going to, it's right there. I'm right about to be like, click.
0: Yeah.
1: Because I can't wait to watch it.
0: Yeah, there are a couple movies like that. There's one I just watched that was free if you have Prime.
1: Mm.
0: Project Hail Mary or Hail Mary Project with Ryan Gosling.
1: Yeah, it sounds good when you told me about it yesterday.
0: Yeah.
1: Right up Jay's alley, too.
0: I just finished it last night.
1: And oh, you did?
0: Oh, yeah. I was a mess at the end.
1: Oh, good.
0: At a handful of parts. It was, but I don't know. I don't know what you would think about it. I don't know if it's your type of movie, but it was actually very thought-provoking.
1: It sounds like Jay's type of movie.
0: You know, like if you had a chance to save the world.
1: Yeah.
0: But you had to go, I mean, in this case, it's into space. But if you had a chance to save the world, but you knew you wouldn't make it.
1: Yeah.
0: Would you?
1: Hmm.
0: You were the only hope. Would you sacrifice yourself to save the world? You know, it's kind of like Armageddon.
1: Yeah, right.
0: Right?
1: I love that movie.
0: Oh, God.
1: Oh,
0: when Ben Affleck and Bruce Willis are there on the asteroid and he's like, you're going to take care of her.
1: Oh.
0: And then he smashes the thing, so he has to stay. And he says, sorry, spoiler alert.
1: Oh.
0: That's a great movie.
1: Yes, it is.
0: Oh, man, what a movie that was.
1: I'd like to think I would.
0: Yeah.
1: I'd like to think I would.
0: Yeah.
1: Yeah.
0: It's interesting. And Ryan Gosling, by the way, doesn't age.
1: No, right.
0: And he's a beautiful

0: man.
1: Yes, he is.
0: Oh, my God. In this movie, I mean, you could watch this with the kids and stuff. It's totally family friendly.
1: Yeah.
0: He doesn't even get shirtless. It's a tragedy.
1: What?
0: Yeah.
1: What a waste of a Gosling.
0: That was a stupid meme that said, shouldn't Ryan Gosling still looks good, but isn't he old enough to go by Ryan Goose?
1: That's stupid and funny.
0: So stupid, but it made me laugh. God, but in the Barbie movie, he's in his 40s.
1: That's true. He doesn't age.
0: He just is, yeah.
1: Yeah.
0: And he's great in this movie. He's really funny. And
1: man, his kids are going to be stunning.
0: Does he have kids?
1: Yeah, I think him and his wife, isn't he married to that other smoke show?
0: Is he Ava Mendez?
1: Yeah.
0: Right, are they still together? Yeah, man, that's a beautiful family right there. My God, yeah.
1: Shut it down.
0: You know what's funny about that is, you know, you never know what happens with genes.
1: Yeah,
0: you
1: know, true.
0: You could have two ugly people and make beautiful children.
1: Yeah.
0: Or you could have two hot people and make not so good looking children. But I will say that in most cases, that it seems to be fine.
1: Yeah, it's true. I'm thinking of a couple celebrity kids that didn't turn out so good looking so far, but there's still time.
0: Yeah.
1: But I wonder if they're like, man, really? This is what I turned out like?
0: Matt, how awful would that be to be one of the kids and you're like, my parents are gorgeous and look at me.
1: you know, I think we can all think of a couple. And I'm like, look at you.
0: Although, you know, those families have enough money that
1: they can make them look better.
0: They get by fine.
1: Yeah, exactly. Yeah.
0: Oh, my God. Oh, my God. So we've got two more chances for you to score tickets to Train.
1: Yep.
0: And qualify for that VIP experience where you get to go backstage and get a tour. And it's more than just like a meet and greet or something. It's a pretty cool backstage thing.
1: Yeah.
0: I don't know that it's like a personal meet and greet, but there is a photo opportunity. I don't know what that means.
1: Well, that's awesome.
0: I figured it's probably, yeah. But you get like a backstage tour, which I think is kind of cool.
1: Oh, I think that's right up my alley. That's right? So cool. And that venue is so awesome.
0: Yeah,
1: if
0: the
1: you have
0: NH
1: not
0: Pavilion.
1: Been there, it is just a whole experience. What a fun summer memory.
0: Yeah.
1: Yeah. And great music.
0: Yeah. I mean, just song back. After song after song. And it's actually a great, so it starts with Matt Nathanson.
1: Oh, what?
0: Who's awesome.
1: He's great.
0: And then Bare Naked Ladies.
1: Yes.
0: And then Train.
1: Oh, Matt Nathanson's awesome too.
0: Yeah, it's a great lineup.
1: Yep.
0: So that's on Monday night.
1: Awesome.
0: Monday night. So you've got to get on that.
1: Yeah.
0: Speaking of movies, while we're talking about movies, this Odyssey movie's out this weekend.
1: Yep.
0: Looks really good.
1: Yeah.
0: Most kids, I think, read The Odyssey.
1: Quote, read.
0: Right.
1: Yeah.
0: Well, the other one was the Iliad.
1: Iliad, another
0: right?
1: one we
0: and
1: read.
0: And I always confused the two. But I know both were Homer, and that's where it ends.
1: Yeah.
0: But I think The Odyssey's the one that had the Cyclops and
1: the
0: Sirens, I think. And Odysseus, obviously, which is Matt Damon. In the movie, he says,
1: what a different idea to just cast Matt Damon.
0: Yeah,
1: am I wrong in thinking that? I mean, he'll hopefully change our minds, right?
0: Yeah,
1: we'll see. I mean, he's a great actor.
0: Yeah, he's been in a lot of different,
1: it's true,
0: kind of roles,
1: but just for something like this, it's like, huh?
0: Yeah, I guess he's like ripped in this.
1: Oh,
0: and he says, I'm not doing. There's one. He says, I will get super fit for a movie again, but I'm not doing this. Any guesses? I'm not doing this anymore.
1: Intermittent fasting?
0: No.
1: Oh. Eating raw eggs.
0: I'm not doing this for a movie. He's like, I will get super fit, but this is one extreme thing I'm not doing.
1: Extreme thing?
0: Mm-hmm.
1: No, I'm doing super fit. Like my own stunts?
0: Oh, that's a good guess.
1: Okay.
0: That's a good guess.
1: Sex scenes?
0: No.
1: Being naked?
0: Nope. It has to do with your body.
1: Oh, showing my package.
0: Has he ever?
1: I don't know.
0: Cue me Googling over here.
1: Cutting his hair.
0: No. He says, I'm not gaining weight.
1: Oh, I wouldn't.
0: Right?
1: Heck,
0: he says,
1: no.
0: I will get super fit for a movie, but I'm not gaining weight again. I don't know what movie he gained weight for. I'm trying to think back. But he said, yeah, I'm not, you know, I'm not doing that. And think about it. He's well in his 40s.
1: Yeah.
0: Right? Is he 50? He's got to be close.
1: He's got to be, yeah.
0: And I mean, it's one thing to get fit. It's another thing to gain the weight and then have to lose it.
1: Oh, Yeah.
0: You know? Can
1: yeah.
0: you imagine gaining no. weight on purpose? That would be so much fun.
1: Yeah, it would be fun.
0: No. Oh, it'd be so much fun. But then when you have to lose it, oh, man. And then it's not even for a role. It's just for life.
1: Yeah, exactly.
0: You know, at least with a role, they give you like a dietitian. And
1: right.
0: They give you a special, you know, meal prep serve. I'm sure. Oh, I mean, in Hollywood, right. if you're losing weight for a movie,
1: yeah.
0: you've got a personal trainer. You've got a dietitian. You've got lots of money.
1: Oh, yeah, of course.
0: You know?
1: Yeah.
0: But then if you gain weight for a movie, okay, movie's over. Now what?
1: Yeah, exactly.
0: I got to motivate myself.
1: Right. Oh,
0: so,
1: man.
0: Yeah.
1: No way.
0: But I always think that when people say, oh, yeah, I had to put on 30 pounds for that movie, I'm like, okay, I can be an actor.
1: Yeah, easy.
0: Yeah.
1: Let me loose.
0: I mean, that part. The actual acting.
1: Yeah. But the eating part and gaining weight. Gain,
0: yeah.
1: Oh, my God. Welcome to my life.
0: Yeah.
1: Yeah. Give me a week. Yeah.
0: Right. Just give me a bag of gummy candy and yeah. a couch. I'm right. I'm good.
1: Yeah, exactly.
0: Some ribs.
1: Yeah, set me free.
0: Yeah.
1: Yeah.
0: You want me to eat more?
1: Yeah.
0: And not work out? Oh, all right. Oh,
1: okay. That's fine.
0: Yeah.
1: Yeah.
0: What else? I have to memorize the lines? Okay, I think I got this.
1: Yeah.
0: Good morning. Good morning. It's The Blake Show with Kelly and Todd. If you want to be the first call of the day, you know, I don't mean to sound needy, but... we've been doing this all week, and I don't know. There's a little bit of a drop off, but maybe it's because we've talked to every single person who's in the 5 o'clock club at this point.
1: Good.
0: And we don't want to. You know, we don't need a repeat. Don't feel obligated to call just because you feel bad.
1: Yeah.
0: But if you've never called and you're listening right now, we call this the first call of the day, and we love you know, just seeing who's out there who we didn't know about yet. Who's a part of the 5 o'clock club today? Or maybe every day, but you're a little creep in the corner and you're not showing yourself. 79 Coast, be the first call of the day. 207-792-6278. We just want to say hey. And look, we even made a song for you.

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0: 93.1, it is the Blake Show with Kelly and Todd. Dads and daughters dates. I mean like dads talking to the dates of daughters. Like when boys come over to take them out.
1: Oh, amazing.
0: Yeah.
2: Okay. Oh, I
0: yeah.
2: see.
0: So there's that famous song that, you know, I'll just be over here cleaning this gun, you know, when you get home.
1: Yeah.
0: Which is a great country song.
1: Mm-hmm.
0: So I guess Matt Damon is doing press right now because this Odyssey movie's out this weekend.
2: Uh-huh. Oh, sure, yeah.
0: And he, by the way, he got down. He's like ripped in this movie. He got down to the same weight he was in high school.
1: Whoa,
0: that okay. would be physically impossible for me. I'm just saying.
2: Well,
0: I'd have to.
2: I don't know. Like now with all the GLP stuff, like
1: yeah, that's true.
2: I bet it's way easy to do it.
1: Yeah,
0: like I just
2: being an actor is a lot easier than it ever used to be.
0: Well, that's true. That is true. But he's ripped. I mean, he's
2: he's
0: naturally got, you know, genetic advantage where he's just always been in shape. You know,
2: yeah, he's on his on its side.
0: But anyway, so he's been talking about a lot of stuff, and listen to what he said that Sean Penn. So he's buddies with Sean Penn, who, by the way, is a terrifying man himself.
1: Yeah, he's terrifyingly hot though.
0: Is he?
2: Interesting.
0: See, that's funny. I don't find Sean Penn hot. I love him as
1: an
0: actor.
1: He's like nasty hot.
2: Yeah.
0: See, yeah, I don't. I am more afraid of him.
1: Yeah.
0: Like, he just seems one of those guys that, like, he could tell me to do something and be like, okay, sure.
1: Right.
2: Like he was just in some movie with Leo?
1: Oh,
2: that
1: yeah.
2: came out last summer
1: year. Somewhere down the road, everywhere next over to the street.
2: And he played like an army sergeant or something.
1: Yeah.
2: He was crazy in it.
0: Yeah. yeah. He plays really a good scary. Crazy person, and I think it's because he might
1: it's
0: be
1: cause
0: a little
1: bit. It's because he is crazy.
2: Oh.
0: So listen to what he told. The daughter, the guy's coming over to the house to take his daughter out on a first date. Now, as if that's not intimidating enough.
1: Right.
0: Okay, you're taking Sean Penn's daughter out on a date. Okay? Now, as a gay man, I have not taken a lot of women out on dates. But I just imagine if you go over that house, you are going to do every single thing the right way.
1: Yeah.
0: Because you'd be terrified what happens if you don't, right?
1: Yeah, right.
0: But on top of that, I guess Sean Penn told the guy, whatever you do to her, I'm going to do to you when you get home. Have a nice night.
1: Oh my God.
0: That might be the best dad threat
1: that
0: ever.
1: That is insane. Awesome.
0: Right?
1: Wow. Oh, wow.
2: Oh,
0: right?
2: Boy.
1: Yeah.
2: I mean, that's incredible.
0: Yeah. Whatever you do to her, I'm going to do to you when you get home. Have fun.
2: Yeah.
1: Wow. Like, coming from Sean Penn.
0: Yeah.
1: Who's just straight face ripping butts.
0: Yeah. Oh,
1: just
0: yeah.
1: nonstop.
0: I don't think he's ever, I think he's spent more hours of his life smoking than he's spent not smoking.
1: Yes, I agree.
2: Mm.
0: Right?
1: Yeah.
2: Interesting.
1: Yes.
0: Oh my God. I just, yeah.
2: I can't imagine, like, not only the face of the boy that enters my home.
0: Yeah.
2: But the face of my daughter, Lila.
1: Oh, right.
0: Yeah.
2: If
1: oh
2: I
1: God.
2: Said something like
0: oh,
2: that.
0: Oh, oh, she'd be humiliated. Yeah.
2: It would.
0: She'd
2: I
0: never come home.
2: That, yes, I don't think she would. I think you're right,
0: she'd
2: Blake.
0: Be running away that night.
2: She'd be,
1: yeah,
2: she'd
1: exactly.
2: be gone. She'd,
1: right.
2: gone.
1: She'd grab a bag and
0: yeah.
1: pack it up.
0: I'm
1: going to
0: stop
1: like,
0: at the mall for all the essentials. Old Navy, yeah. Sephora check.
2: And by the way, I'll send you a Venmo request. I'll send you a Venmo request for all that crap I just bought.
0: Never coming home.
2: And then I'm gone.
1: Yeah. I'll send you what I need for winter.
0: What do I need to survive? Let's see. I'll stop at Old Navy and Sephora.
2: Yeah, yeah. That's so
0: everything
2: funny.
0: I need.
1: Yeah. Just daggers.
0: Yeah.
1: Daggers.
0: Yeah.
2: Wow.
1: Wow.
0: But it is.
1: Incredible.
0: It's like the song. Come on in, boy. Sit on down and tell me about yourself. If you don't know this, Todd's going to go on TV. If you don't know this

0: Right? That's the country equivalent of Sean Penn saying. Saying what he said. Oh, my God.
1: Wow.
0: Yeah. Yeah. I think I'd just be like, well, should we just stay in?
1: Yeah. Not here.
0: Yeah.
1: Not here.
0: Oh, my God.
1: Yeah. It's got to be, though, intimidating, though, because I was thinking for, like, for your home, like, two dads.
0: Right.
1: I would be intimidated.
0: Yeah. Yeah.
1: You guys are too fit, you know, guys, and I would be too.
0: Open up a can.
1: Yeah. Yeah.
0: Although I don't know that we could say, like, yeah, we'll be up when you get home. Because, you know, I get up early and Tim tends to fall asleep early.
1: Yeah, so exactly.
0: We may be still, like, half one-eyed awake on the couch when you get home.
1: Sipping Cosmos, sir, yeah, okay. Listening to Lady Gaga with heels on. But aside from that...
0: Yeah. Yeah. We're staying up, you know how? Taking a caffeine gummy and having a dance party in here.
1: But
0: so,
1: you're not invited.
0: You have a curfew, okay? Maddie, if anything goes wrong, we're videoing it and posting it on social. That would be the ultimate threat.
1: Yeah, now that's a threat.
0: That's a bigger threat than any of these things.
1: Way bigger.
0: All right. Todd's News Center main forecast. Let's see. I don't remember what he said. In the 5 o'clock hour, I'm still trying to get my stuff together and figure out to what on earth we're going to talk about today. So I apologize. I have not paid attention to the weather. Oh, there we go. Todd's back. Todd's got your News Center main forecast.
2: We'll see hazy sunshine this morning, but this afternoon, a few showers will be around and maybe a rumble of thunder, which could be on the gusty side. High temperatures, 80 to 85. It'll be breezy this afternoon as well. We'll clear out early this evening, and tonight's going to be super comfortable. Lows in the 50s. Mostly sunny on Friday, very pleasant, high 80 degrees. And then we have another rain chance over the weekend. Saturday afternoon through early Sunday. Highs over the weekend in the 70s Saturday, 80 on Sunday.
0: Well, this is a shocking thing that a DNA test for like Ancestry or something revealed. It involves multiple other children in a completely different family for some reason with the same names. We'll explain next.
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0: say. DNA test kits can reveal some surprising things.
1: Yes.
0: Anyone listening shocked by something revealed by one of those DNA tests? I guarantee it probably doesn't measure up to this insane story. It's The Blake Show with Kelly and Todd on Coast 93.1. I can't imagine finding something like this out. My grandfather, we thought he died when my dad was 4. Nope. We learned this from a DNA test. Mm. He ended up faking his death. So I guess they must have found like relatives and then gone back and figured out what happened.
1: My God, total days of our lives.
0: Walked to the other end of the country, married someone, and had 7 more children.
1: Whoa!
0: Leaving my grandmother to bring up the 6 kids he already had with her. The worst part was he used the same names for the second batch of kids.
1: Oh my God, isn't that like George, what's his face, Foreman?
0: yeah,
1: oh
0: right.
1: Oh my God, they're all George.
0: Well, they're all George and like Georgina, right?
1: Oh yeah.
0: But no, he named it, so, you know, let's say it's, you know, Adam, Brett, Chris, Dave,
1: oh,
0: Eric, and Fiona.
1: No.
0: And then goes to the next girl, 1,500, you know, it says kilometers, I don't know how many miles that is, away, and this must have been in another country, and marries another girl, and then names them Adam, Brett, Chris,
1: wow,
0: Dave,
1: Joe, and Fiona.
0: Eric and Fiona, yeah.
1: Wow. Man, this guy likes to have kids.
0: Sure does.
1: Boom, boom, boom, boom, boom.
0: He is fertile.
1: Yeah, he is. Don't walk by me.

0: Hey, jeez.
1: Fertile. Let's see. My parents and I did all DNA tests, and theirs were done before mine was available. They got a panicked message from a woman on the other side of the world who matched as their daughter. She was distraught, thinking her parents had lied to her. When I logged into my account, it showed that I had no DNA matches with my parents, which I knew to be wrong. So it was clear the company had accidentally swapped our results.
0: Oh, jeez.
1: Customer service said, sorry about that, and offered a new test. Wow.
0: Sorry. Hey, sorry about that.
1: Sorry about that. Just a minor inconvenience.
0: Yeah, right.
1: Oh, wow. Okay, someone texted, one of my best friends called me one day in a panic. She did a DNA test and found out her father was not her father. And it turns out mom had many skeletons in the closet.
0: Ooh,
1: bio dad never knew she existed and was so happy to find her. And now we're trying to figure out if the sister's father is her father. Just what started as a fun little DNA test resulted in a lot of serious family.
0: Man, can you imagine being the mom and being like, And your daughter, like you're an adult now, and your daughter comes home and she's like, "Oh yeah, I'm gonna try one of those DNA tests," and you're like,
1: "Those don't work. A lot of errors on those, I've heard."
0: You know, I had a look. My 20s were something.
1: Yeah.
0: Okay.
1: Oh wow. Okay. Someone texted. My friend was adopted from China, and she did a test and found out she has a twin sister she never knew about.
0: Wow.
1: Wow. And I wonder if a lot of the time,
0: that's crazy,
1: twins who are separated,
0: yeah,
1: often feel,
0: yes,
1: like they had a twin, and right, and it's like, oh my God, I haven't been crazy this whole time.
0: Mm-hmm.
1: Another text says, a DNA test confirmed a rumor in our family that my grandfather had another child. What we didn't know was that there was another child. We didn't find out until after my grandfather died, and there's really no one who can answer the questions, but just about it is wild.
0: Yeah. That's crazy, like dying with a secret like that, right? Like,
1: I know.
0: Like you're going to go to your deathbed and not be like, listen.
1: Right.
0: I just, one thing I got to say.
1: Yeah, I just got to mention this.
0: You know, you're on your way out.
1: Yeah.
0: Why not, like, can I have a pencil and a piece of paper?
1: Oh, wow, this is crazy. Someone said, my husband's grandfather had a child, secret child. Nobody found out till DNA like 5 years ago. So he had already died, but his kids are alive and they don't know this and they live in Maine.
0: What?
1: Well, are you going to go like...
0: Yeah.
1: Reach out?
0: And how does that get... Well, ooh, that's an email.
1: That's a tough...
0: That's an email. You know, start it with a...
1: With an email? I'm your sister or I'm your half sister or something?
0: I mean, you know, I guess like, well, because you don't know these people.
1: Yeah.
0: That's a tough knock on the door.
1: Yeah.
0: You know?
1: But is that something you can reveal in an email or do you say, you know, I think start it with like, I think we may be related.
0: That's,
1: if you'd like to talk, here's my number.
0: Yes.
1: Yeah. Or I live in Falmouth.
0: Or maybe like a background check.
1: Well, yeah, that's true. I guess you want to make sure they're not nuts.
0: Yeah, yeah.
1: Or at least on the record.
0: Yeah.
1: It could be nuts.
0: Right.
1: Just not with a record.
0: Yeah. Drive by their house then. Yeah.
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0: Coast 93.1, The Blake Show with Kelly and Todd. This is interesting. There's some kind of controversy with the Senegalese soccer team because their team doctor is a gynecologist. The World Cup team, like men's team.
1: Okay.
0: And the team doctor is a gynecologist. Now, do people not know that you can like be a gynecologist but also specialize in sports medicine? Like,
1: right.
0: It's not like you're like, no, I only do vaginas.
1: Yeah, exactly.
0: Nothing else.
1: Right.
0: No, sorry, leg injury? Nope. Not my specialty.
1: I have no idea. Yeah. I'm at a loss.
0: Yeah, it sounds like there's some drama with the team because they didn't do very well. They fired their coach, and so they're looking for someone to blame, and they're like, well, we don't even have a qualified team doctor. He's a gynecologist.
1: Oh.
0: Well, you're still a doctor.
1: Yeah, exactly. But, a very good doctor.
0: And by the way, has accompanied the team to three World Cups, I think. So, I mean, it's not like he's new, you know?
1: Yeah, exactly.
0: But
1: sore losers.
0: Yeah.
1: Yeah.
0: He must, well, and as a gynecologist, he must look at the guys he's treating on the soccer team and be like, boring.
1: Yeah, exactly. This is nothing.
0: Yeah. This is a cakewalking compared to what I'm normally handling. It's a reminder, like, there's so much to these teams, these soccer teams.
1: Yeah.
0: It's not just, you know, the players and the coaches.
1: Yep.
0: They've got all the staff and everything and traveling around.
1: Yep.
0: World Cup getting ready to wrap up.
1: Yes.
0: Right? This weekend.
1: This weekend.
0: And did Argentina knock out England yesterday? I know
1: Yes. Let me see. It's down here.
0: I thought I saw that
1: yesterday. Argentina heading back. Yep. They beat England 2-1.
0: 2-1. Yeah.
1: Yep.
0: Tarsetti was... I know when he was on the air yesterday, it was during the game. So he was streaming that in one ear and doing the radio show in the other ear.
1: That's cool.
0: He was bummed. I know he was rooting for England because his mom was from England.
1: Oh, cool.
0: Yeah. Oh, well. Oh, well. Can't beat Messi, right?
1: Yep.
0: Todd's got your News Center main forecast.
2: We'll see hazy sunshine this morning, but this afternoon, a few showers will be around and maybe a rumble of thunder, which could be on the gusty side. High temperatures, 80 to 85. It'll be breezy this afternoon as well. We'll clear out early this evening, and tonight's going to be super comfortable. Lows in the 50s. Mostly sunny on Friday, very pleasant, high 80 degrees. And then we have another rain chance over the weekend. Saturday afternoon through early Sunday. Highs over the weekend in the 70s. Saturday, 80 on Sunday.
0: Coming up, would you be into this kind of a relationship? It's kind of a part-time relationship. We'll explain on the way. 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

0: Is this the type of relationship you would like to get into? 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
1: Oh.
0: That's coming up. 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
2: 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Here's what Nane's going to be buzzing about today.
0: What are we buzzing about? Well, it seems like most of that wildfire smoke is gone. So that's good. We got a clearer, although still a little bit hazy, start to the day. Todd's saying a chance of showers and maybe even a storm or two a little bit later on in the day. And then tonight we clear out and it's going to be even cooler overnight tonight with temps down in the 50s.
1: Whoa.
0: Nice comfortable sleeping weather. Yeah.
1: Yeah.
0: And unfortunately, the weekend is not perfect, but it's not a washout. But okay. It does look like Saturday into Sunday, there's a chance of showers. Like Saturday afternoon into Sunday morning. Chance of seeing showers. So it's not a washout, but it's not perfect. Not like last weekend.
1: Okay.
0: What else are we buzzing about, Kel?
1: There are several new developments following the fatal ICE shooting of Juan Sebastian Guerrero in Biddeford. Mayor Liam LaFontaine is calling for a permanent ban on ICE vehicle stops, criticizing the lack of body cameras and supporting a role for Maine law enforcement in the investigation. Governor Mills says Congress should reform ICE or abolish it. She was also confronted by protesters while visiting Guerrero's memorial yesterday. President Trump reversed a temporary suspension of ICE traffic stops, allowing agents to resume. The federal government is also refusing to identify the agent involved. Biddeford is

0: offering crisis support through Sweetser. Meanwhile, about 20 people gathered for a pro-ICE rally outside the main state house yesterday with a small group of counter-protesters across the street.
1: Yeah, that was
0: that was something. Not huh? a

0: I really don't believe that genuine humans can say that.
1: Right.
0: I think it's mostly bots trying to stir up anger.
1: Mm-hmm. Yeah. Four Democrats hoping to replace Graham Plattner on the November ballot will debate tonight. Shana Bellows, Troy Jackson, Nirav Shah, and Jordan Wood will take part in the 90-minute debate at 7 on New Center, Maine. 13 candidates are also seeking the nomination, but they still need 500 signatures by Monday to qualify for the party convention. President Trump will deliver a primetime address tonight at 9, focused on election issues. He's teased really big news, but the White House has not said what he plans to announce.
0: There was a rumor that he's going to say that the Georgia's two senators are not legitimate. He's obsessed with the Georgia election because he lost it. Mm-hmm. And there's been all kinds of, you know, crazy stuff. I mean, like, this is the craziness that just not working in a world of facts. Mm. You know, like, yeah. the election was a clean, fair election. And he won it.
1: Yeah.
0: Not the 2020 one.
1: Yeah.
0: But the 2024 one, he won. I don't know why he's obsessed with this.
1: Yeah.
0: But I think it's very dangerous.
1: Yeah. Defense Secretary Pete Hegseth is launching annual testosterone screenings for service members 30 and older. Younger troops can volunteer to be tested. Hegseth says the goal is to help troops perform at their best.
0: So we are doing gender-affirming care.
1: A 29-year-old woman with a learner's permit destroyed a Lewiston police surveillance trailer after hitting the gas instead of the brake.
0: This poor woman. Oh my God. I got to write this down because this is a perfect time to come back to, you know, the accidents that happen when you were either taking your test or in driver's ed or on a learner's permit.
1: Yes.
0: And this, I hate to make an example of this poor woman, but we will do a segment later on in the show that will demonstrate you're not alone.
1: You're not alone.
0: Nope.
1: Yes. A licensed driver was sitting beside her at the time. No one was hurt, thank God, but the trailer could cost about $40,000 to replace.
0: Oof.
1: Oh. Former President Biden is releasing a new memoir called Promise Me America. It will cover the economy and his decision to end his reelection campaign. The book comes out November 17th. Hmm. Argentina is heading back to the World Cup final after beating England 2-1. Argentina is trying to win back-to-back titles while Spain enters the final on a 37-game unbeaten streak. England plays France for third place on Saturday.
0: Isn't that funny how they do that? It's like you lost and you're not going to win.
1: Yeah.
0: But here, let's see, you know, let's battle it out for the best runner up.
1: Yeah, I had to double check that. I was like,
0: soccer's weird like that. That's why I really think that between that and how a game can end in a tie is why soccer's not as big in America.
1: Yeah.
0: It's like, well, they didn't win.
1: Yeah.
0: So what does it matter? Right. Who cares about third place?
1: Yeah. I was like, am I doing this right?
0: Yeah.
1: And last but not least, a new movie is telling the story of how Sylvester Stallone fought to star in Rocky. The first trailer for I Play Rocky, it's out, and Anthony Ippolito plays Sylvester Stallone.
0: Listen to him. Listen to this trailer. He sounds just like him. Because remember, Stallone wrote the movie.
1: Yeah.
0: And he had to fight to play Rocky.
1: Yeah, I actually forgot about that.
0: Yeah. But listen to his voice.
2: Are you delusional? You don't got the looks to be a movie star. You talk like you got rocks in your mouth.
3: The only way for me to get to show people is me have to write a script for myself.
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5: You wrote this in 3.5 days. This is freaking good. To have someone like Chuck Bronson, or we could do Eastwood.
3: Guys, I play Rocky.
6: So the writer wants to be in it as the lead.
7: No, absolutely not.
6: Throw some money at him. $25,000.
3: No, I'm not giving this up. Not for $1 million.
0: Sounds really good.
1: What a good idea.
0: Right?
1: Wow.
0: Listen to him.
3: I play Rocky.
0: Right? Wow. It sounds just like Stallone.
1: Oh, I have chills.
0: Yeah. It's a really great story, and it's like it's how Sylvester Stallone's career began, and he stood up for himself and really, like, you know, fought for it, and obviously he was amazing in that role.
1: I mean, wow.
0: Can you imagine Rocky without Stallone playing Rocky?
1: No. Well, that movie opens nationwide November 20th.
0: All right. Well, cool. I'll probably go see that one.
1: Oh yeah.
0: All right. It's Coast 93.1. Although it's kind of weird, it is a movie about making another older movie.
1: Yeah.
0: It's a little layered, you know? Cool. Okay, when you listen to this song, listen to the triangle, the little ding, And just imagine Will Ferrell playing it.

0: of being a weekend lover. Oh. So the idea is that you get into a relationship where it's only a weekend relationship. You only see them on the weekends. During the week, you don't really do anything. You don't see each other. You don't talk. You don't even acknowledge that you're in a relationship.
1: Okay.
0: You are a... part-time lover.
1: Okay.
0: Just a weekend gig. They say, you know, absence makes the heart grow fonder. If it's,
1: that's true. I didn't think of that.
0: Like Monday through, like, say, Thursday, and then Friday rolls along, and hey, I get to see my person.
1: And people are pretty busy Monday through Thursday.
0: Yeah.
1: Working and their usual routine.
0: Yeah, the part about not even, like, acknowledging it is weird. Like, is this a committed relationship?
1: Yeah, that's the other part. What are you doing? Are you, doing? Yeah.
0: If a Wednesday afternoon happy hour gets a little crazy.
1: Right.
0: Are you committed to the person you're seeing on Friday?
1: Yeah, there definitely has to be rules, I would think. Or maybe not rules, but everyone has to be on the same page. Yeah.
0: We're talking about a relationship where this is not just like a friend with benefits.
1: Yeah.
0: You know, something casual. No, you consider yourself, while you're together on the weekends, in a relationship. Go do your own thing. I mean, but do you do your own thing, like, with other people, you know?
1: Yeah.
0: 79 Coast. Call or text us. 207-792-6278. Are you a full-time or... Hi, Caitlin. Thanks for being a part of the Blake Show fam. What say you to the weekend lovers?
2: Me and my partners are actually polyamorous.
0: Oh, okay. So that's interesting. Okay, I have so many questions.
1: We have weekend lovers.
0: You have how many people in your nest?
2: Only two at the moment. I've had three in the past.
0: Wait, two including you or two more than you?
2: Not including me.
0: Okay, so three total. And so let me ask you this. Do you consider yourselves a throuple, or do you consider yourself polyamorous and there's kind of pairing off, or is it just the three of you together?
2: In this one, it's basically just polyamorous. I have had a throuple before. Mm-hmm. Sometimes it's just all different. Each person, what they want, what days they have available. And with polyamory, usually that's where it works out, is you only have a couple days to give them.
0: Right.
2: So
0: and male, female, non-binary?
2: I am female. My partners are male.
0: Okay. And how do they get along?
2: They know each other. As far as I know, they get along just fine.
0: Okay. So they know each other, but it's rare that the three of you would be together. You would be...
2: In this current situation, yes. In my past relationships I've had several where they did get along and even did stuff together.
0: So do they... God, I have so many questions. Because
1: is there like a king of the castle? Like... Because you sound like the queen of the castle.
0: Yeah, you're like Rapunzel.
1: Yeah, which you
0: let your hair down and hoist one up at a time.
1: Yeah, which I very much appreciate.
2: I mean, kind of, I guess the queen of the castle kind of works.
1: Yeah, it sure does. Hey, it sure does.
0: Queen of the whole kingdom.
1: Yeah.
2: Not really in our relationship do we have a king of the castle.
0: Just a couple of princes.
2: I have my fiance and I, and he has partners, I have partners, and we just kind of do our own thing on days off where we're not together 24/7.
0: Okay, so do you live together?
2: Yes, me and my fiance, yes.
0: Okay.
2: So my main, I should say.
1: My main, okay.
0: Your main,
1: your
0: right.
1: main squeeze.
0: Yeah.
1: Okay.
0: So wait a minute, you're going to get married. What is the other one, let's say he's still in the picture, what is he going to be doing at the wedding?
2: So unfortunately, he actually cannot make it to the wedding. He probably would have just been a guest. A lot of our families are traditional, so while they know that we are, we don't flamboyantly showboat it, if that makes sense.
1: Uh-huh.
0: It's got to be hard to make it work, you know, long term. A lot of communication, a lot of, you know, sacrificing for...
1: A really good calendar.
0: Yeah, right. Good calendar. Really good shared calendar.
1: Organization.
2: Shared calendar.
1: Yep.
2: A lot of it is like, I have a lot more free time than they do, so they both work full-time jobs, and I just kind of work it around when I have the days, and I just say, hey, well, this guy has this day, so do you mind if I go see them? Especially with my fiance, it's mostly, hey, so-and-so's got a free day. Can I go over and see them today?
0: Right.
2: You good with that? And it's kind of more of just communication. Our only rule in our relationship is your location needs to be on just for safety purposes.
0: Yeah. Yeah.
2: It's only safety. I don't really, like, care. As long as you just let me know, hey, I'm going to go do something with someone, I don't mind.
0: Yeah. It's funny. There are a lot of people who are listening to this who are going, I could never do that. But then there are probably some people going, wow, this sounds ideal.
1: Yeah, right.
0: You know?
1: Yeah.
0: Now, let me ask you this. So you've got your fiance and then your other partner, who's a guy. Does he ever help with stuff around the house, or is that just on the fiance?
2: So he has offered on multiple occasions. We actually haven't come back to my place yet. We've been at his place recently. But he actually, funny enough, he also has a wife and a kiddo.
0: Wow.
1: And his wife is okay with everything?
2: Yep. That is one of my major conditions, is everybody has to be above board on the same page. And I have to see confirmation from your other half saying that you're okay before I'm going
0: to
2: do anything with you.
0: Try to keep things less messy. Yeah.
1: Sorry about that. How did you guys all meet then, like, and realize that you are all into the same thing? I think that's one thing that everyone wonders, like, how to...
2: Grindr, honestly.
0: Oh, okay. Oh, interesting.
1: There you go.
0: Interesting. And, oh, yeah, well, that's the other thing. And is everyone heterosexual or bisexual? A mix?
2: Honestly, yeah, a mix, really.
0: Okay.
2: Yeah.
0: Interesting.
1: Because you're right, Blake. I think people are listening.
2: Everybody in this group is bisexual. I've had previous groups where some of them were only heterosexual.
0: Now, and I want to be clear, there's a big difference between an open relationship and polyamory, where an open relationship is just, you know, flings and stuff, whereas polyamory is you actually have feelings and there's connections and you would consider these relationships. Mm-hmm. Have you ever, like, sketched out, like, the tree, you know, like to say this person is with this person and then this person is with this person and this person? I feel like it would look like one of those molecule sketches, you know what I mean?
1: Yeah.
2: It probably would, in larger polycules and things like that. Thankfully, we're just a tiny little one.
0: just a little polyamorous
1: baby
0: nest.
1: Tree.
0: Yeah. All right. A sapling.
1: Yeah, there you go.
0: If you will.
1: Yeah.
2: The way we look at it is it takes a village to raise a family, and eventually down the road, we'd all like to at least have the same property. And if everybody has different houses on the property, everybody has different houses on the property. But they'll be like, you know,
0: it's like
2: communication for the kids.
0: What was that in Walking Dead? Was it what did they call it? Was it Alexandria? It was like the compound that had all the houses, but they lived in one community.
1: Yeah,
0: that's kind of what I picture.
1: Well, the way you look at it is you're happy, and that's it.
0: Yeah,
1: period. You're happy, and everyone's know
0: lots of communication. More. You guys probably have better communication than most monogamous couples do.
1: Yeah. And it's nobody's business.
2: I could probably agree on that, because there's a lot of communication on feelings before any moves are made, before anything happens. There's big conversations, and it sounds scary. Like, to some people, I've heard it sounds almost pointless to have that conversation again. And it's like, right, we've had it, but we want to make sure everybody's still on the same page that we were on 5 minutes ago.
0: Do you have a wedding date or ballpark?
2: We do. October 18th.
0: So, and do you have grandparents?
2: I have one grandmother. My fiancés, unfortunately, aren't with us, and my other grandparents aren't with us.
0: Well, I would love to hear what Grandma thinks about the wedding.
1: Yeah.
0: After the wedding, we need a little update, okay?
2: I will try to do that. I've actually been a Blake Show fan for a very long time. I've been listening to you guys since I was almost 12.
0: Oh, my God.
1: Oh,
0: okay.
1: Good Lord.
0: Could you have left that part out?
1: My God.
0: Okay.
1: And now she's 16.
0: Yeah, right.
2: No.
0: All right. Well, hey, thanks for calling, and follow up after the wedding. I hope you have a beautiful day.
1: Yeah, have a great time.
2: Thank you guys very much, and have a wonderful day yourself.
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0: If you'd like to really enjoy going to Boston or anywhere between Brunswick and Boston, instead of driving, ride the Amtrak down Easter. You can kick back and chew-chew or sip-sip. Grab a bite and a beverage.
1: Sip-sipping over here.
0: Yeah, I mean, get the party started right from when you step on board. You know, it's a nice way to relax and really enjoy it, not have to worry about the stress of driving and parking and all the other stuff. And look, there's a lot of cool stuff going on in Boston.
1: Oh, yeah.
0: And it's a great time of year to go to Boston, whether you want to go to a baseball game or you want to go shopping or you're looking for stuff to do with the kids. We still got a lot of summertime left and you got to fill those hours, right? So maybe it's going to a museum or something. I actually just read a great thing about going to museums actually slows down your aging.
1: What?
0: So you can be young, and you know what else slows down your aging? Riding the Amtrak down Easter, because it doesn't involve the stress of driving.
1: Yeah.
0: So stay young and stay cool. Ride the Amtrak down Easter and get on the right track.
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8: All right, good morning. Good morning. Wedding question. So we know someone who is the maid of honor, and I think it's her first time, and who knows, could be only time being the maid of honor.
9: Oh,
8: true. And she is really pumped about her toast. She's like, I think I'm going to get some tears going.
9: Oh, yeah.
8: I got a really meaningful message that I want to relay. But she just found out that her toast will be at the rehearsal dinner.
9: Mm-hmm.
8: And there will not be toasts at the wedding.
9: Okay.
8: And now she's like, well, I wanted to get the waterworks of everybody going. Oh. I got a really good speech ready to go here.
10: Right.
9: Okay.
8: And she's like, can I ask the bride that, or is that just not something I can push back on?
10: Seems. I'd say no.
8: I think you kind of got to let the bride do what she wants to. But that's interesting. Have you ever? I've never heard. I understand why people wouldn't want toasts at a wedding because they can get out of hand.
9: Yep.
8: It's not even that they'll be bad or embarrassing. They just go on too long.
10: Yeah, I agree.
8: They're not very funny. You know, there's not a lot of people who are good at writing speeches.
9: And they don't want to be, or this couple doesn't want to be the center of attention in front of all those people.

0: Right, that's true, too.
1: They might not be center of attention people, and that's a lot of personal stuff, or risk the personal stuff being in front of strangers that they don't know, or...
0: So the meaningful toast at the rehearsal dinner is more in front of close family, and...
1: And it's more meaningful in front of...
0: Yeah.
1: You know?
2: Yeah.
0: Yeah, I'd say just do what the bride wants.
1: Yep.
0: I'd say do what the bride wants. But that's interesting. I wonder if anyone else has said no toasts at the wedding.
2: I'm sure.
0: Yeah. 7-9 Coast. Yeah. Anyone listening say that? Oh, do you have to go on TV? Oh,
2: not a sec. Quite. Yeah.
0: 7-9 Coast. Call or text to that number, 207-792-6278. Or you can hit us up on the TalkBack on the Coast 93.1 app. It's a cool little way to record your voice.
1: But there's always a risk because if that wedding either A, has a band or a DJ with a microphone. Mm-hmm. That couple is at a risk of A, the wedding party or anyone there gets tipsy.
0: Oh, may want to go get up and say something.
1: Get the microphone. I mean, I've played at a million weddings when I was in the band, and people will just come up on the stage and say, oh, like, or they'll look at us and be like, hey, after that song, can I go come up? And we just say, oh, sure, because, you know, you're at a wedding, and they take the microphone and they just start talking.
0: So have there been times when the bride or groom or whatever said, no one gets the mic?
1: Yes, and then we will have to be like, no, sorry. And sometimes they will just take it. People will just take the mic. And then...
0: Boy, that's a tough position to be in.
1: But we traveled with a sound person, and so they would just shut the mic off.
0: Yeah.
1: Which is great. But
0: if you don't have the right person who doesn't want to, you know... Like, let's say it's the mother of the bride who also paid for the wedding.
1: Exactly.
0: And the band or the DJ.
1: Uh-huh. It gets very, I mean, that's happened before. That's why weddings can be.
0: Oh, there's so much potential for drama.
1: Yeah. Yeah.
0: Yeah. So. I don't know. I get that, you know, you really want to honor your friend.
1: Yes, and it's all
0: in front
1: with
0: of
1: good
0: everyone.
1: Intentions.
0: Yeah, but I think you gotta do what the bride wants. It's, you know.
1: Yeah.
0: I mean, you could say, I really would love to do this at the whole wedding. I think you could say that once. And then if they say, no, we're going to keep the toast to the rehearsal dinner, then that's it.
1: Yeah.
0: You know, you tried your argument and you just got to do what she wants.
1: Yeah.
0: Don't, if you ask and she says no, don't take the mic.
1: No.
0: Oh, don't do that.
1: No. There's a reason why. I mean, she knows that traditionally these things happen at the wedding.
0: Right.
1: There's a reason.
0: The bride, you mean?
1: Yes.
0: Yeah.
1: And there's a reason why she specifically doesn't want them there. You have to think about that, right? So.
0: Well, and the other thing is, like, toasts at a wedding can
1: set things back.
0: Well, it's just like another one of those traditional things that's part of the whole timeline that makes the wedding kind of like, okay, now it's this. Okay, now it's this. And it's like, you know, it's all the stuff.
1: Yep.
0: You know, it's the cake thing. Oh, now it's the first dance. And now it's it starts to feel like an itinerary instead of just a celebration. I'm a big fan. So one of my favorite weddings that I went to was my friend's. And I was honored to read a small reading during the ceremony, but the ceremony was outside where the venue was going to be. No chairs, except for older folks. There were some benches and stuff, but otherwise everyone was standing around having a cocktail, and they literally blew a whistle and beep beep and said, all right, we're getting hitched. And everyone circled around. They had someone, a close friend of theirs, who was going to perform the marriage, and they were like the justice of the peace. They did it. I did my reading. Someone else did their reading. They did their vows. They kissed. It was maybe 10 minutes.
1: Yep.
0: And with everyone just standing around.
1: Right.
0: Everyone toasted, cheers. We went inside, sat down to eat, and then danced. And it was a blast.
1: Yeah.
0: There was none of the, this person dances with this person now. Now we're doing that. Well, they did cut the cake.
1: Sure.
0: They did do that. And the cake was the best cake I've ever put in my mouth.
1: Yeah.
0: Oh, my God.
1: Yeah.
0: And it was just about celebrating and having fun and being together.
1: Yeah.
0: And I get, for some people, weddings are a little bit more formal. There's a church. There's, you know, it depends on your relationship. But, you know, I would not be surprised if she's like, okay, let's cross out the toast. Let's cross out this dance. Let's cross out the cake thing. Yeah. Let's just keep this simple.
1: Well, you think about it, this with the speeches too, like at a wedding, there's probably about 50% of the people at that wedding that have no idea who you are and what those speeches even mean. That speech right. is really for you and probably the wedding party, the people who understand it the most that are going to be at that rehearsal dinner who will really, it will mean the most too.
0: That's
1: and
0: a good point.
1: The we'll other get people, it and we'll understand it.
0: And they will be more moved.
1: Yeah.
0: They will be more, and they'll also be more open to emotion.
1: Yes.
0: At the rehearsal dinner because it's more private. I think that you could have a deeper impact with the speech at the rehearsal dinner.
1: They won't
0: That's
1: be talking. They won't be getting up to go get a drink. They'll be really like tuned in.
0: Yeah.
1: Yeah.
0: Yeah. So kill it at the rehearsal dinner.
1: Yeah, kill it. Yeah.
0: Well, if you ever have a question for us, let us know. Text it over. DM us on social. Hey, we do have a brand new blown off this week. That's Ooh. Coming up this morning. Yeah, yeah. Around 7:05. Great first date. Now you're getting ghosted or blown off. Can't figure out what's going on. So we've got that ahead. We've got Train tickets. Tickets to see Train, the band.
1: Sweet.
0: Not the Amtrak.
1: That's right.
0: that's coming up at the Bank NH Pavilion on Monday night. But we'll get you those tickets and a chance at that VIP upgrade. Coming up at 7:30 this morning and then again tomorrow. Todd's got your News Center main forecast.
3: We'll see hazy sunshine this morning, but this afternoon, a few showers will be around and maybe a rumble of thunder, which could be on the gusty side. High temperatures, 80 to 85. It'll be breezy this afternoon as well. We'll clear out early this evening, and tonight's going to be super comfortable. Lows in the 50s. Mostly sunny on Friday, very pleasant, high 80 degrees. And then we have another rain chance over the weekend, Saturday afternoon through early Sunday. Highs over the weekend in the 70s, Saturday, 80 on Sunday.
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1: Now is the time. Not tomorrow, not in a week from now. Now it's time to stop putting it off. You've thought about F45 in Westbrook, and you have probably come up with every excuse why I can't go, I don't have the time, all the other things, right? 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
9: Right.
8: And we can do this together. 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
9: No, she does not. 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

0: Show with Kelly and Todd. Four easy steps to being a good flirt. Fabulous flirt. Okay?
1: Yeah.
0: Now, there are a couple rules before we get to the four steps.
1: Okay.
0: You have to make sure the person that you're flirting with is available and open to the flirting.
1: Yeah.
0: Okay? Only flirt when it's appropriate.
1: Yeah.
0: Make sure that you are available. Okay? If you are not supposed to be flirting with other people, don't be flirting with other people. You also need to be aware of the nonverbal or verbal cues that your flirting is no longer wanted.
1: Yes.
0: Okay?
1: Yes.
0: So those are the flirting rules.
1: Yeah.
0: And then the four easy steps. Now, before I give you the four steps to being a fabulous flirt, is there anyone listening who is a horrible flirt? Like, have you ever seen someone go, like, wink, and they're not very good at winking?
1: Oh, not really a
0: that's
1: great
0: one
1: winker.
0: Of the funniest things. Let me see. Give me a wink.
1: I'm not really a great
0: We have to put, hold on.
1: I'm definitely not a great winker.
0: We have to do a social post.
1: Yeah, I'm definitely, no, I'm not someone that's going to wink at you.
0: Okay.
1: Yeah, not wink. In a sexy way.
0: We're going to start a trend.
1: Sure.
0: Wink at me.
1: Okay.
0: And just run up to someone and say, wink at me and see how they do.
1: Oh, that's great.
0: Okay.
1: Yes.
0: Coast931 on Instagram.
1: Yeah.
0: So here are the four steps. Four flirting techniques that are so effective, it's scary.
1: Oh.
0: Flirt without words, using nonverbal cues.
1: Hmm.
0: Not a bad wink. Okay.
1: No.
0: I mean, I guess if you can do a good wink, that can be kind of sexy.
1: There are people.
0: Catch the gaze of the one, as in, hold on.
1: Catch the gaze.
0: Catch the, hey, got me.
1: Ha!
0: No, it's G-A-Z-E.
1: Oh, okay.
0: Catch the gaze.
1: I can catch some gaze. Okay.
0: Of the one you're interested in and look into his or her eyes for a few seconds longer than you normally would.
1: Yeah.
0: And make sure you smile in a soft and warm way too. Nonverbal cues can be confusing, so you have to make sure you're feeling on the inside what you're trying to convey on the outside.
1: Mm-hmm. I do agree with that. The eye contact is important.
0: Yeah.
1: Yes.
0: There was one time I was in my 20s, and I saw a cute guy at a club across the dance floor.
1: Whoa.
0: And locked eyes with him and smiled. And
1: it worked?
0: And I was like,
1: oh.
0: Come over.
1: Oh!
0: And he did.
1: Hey! Yeah.
0: Once in recorded Blake history.
1: Love
0: but
1: that.
0: That was I was feeling pretty good about myself. Yeah.
1: That's good.
0: Yeah. Mm. He's a ballet dancer from Harvard, too. So
1: wow.
0: A pretty good catch. Yeah.
1: Oh.
0: So number one is flirt without words, nonverbal cues, but you have to feel on the inside what you're conveying on the outside, a warm smile.
1: Yep.
0: Not creepy.
1: No.
0: Right? Be your authentic self as you flirt is number two. You don't have to force it. Don't be fake. Don't pretend you're someone you're not.
1: Right.
0: Don't overdo it.
1: No.
0: Let it be naturally yourself.
1: You're going to be a weirdo if you force it.
0: If you plan out what you're going to say, that's probably going to come across.
1: Oh, yeah.
0: Weird or stiff or, you know.
1: Yeah.
0: So be.
1: Yeah. Like, don't be stiff.
0: Like in Aladdin. Be yourself. Number three, how to flirt fabulously. Get curious, but not creepy.
1: Mm.
0: Be curious. Ask questions you really want answers to. Engage and listen.
1: Yep.
0: Don't sit back and think about what you want to say or ask next. Really, truly listen.
1: Yep.
0: And you will have a great opportunity to connect if you are genuinely curious and paying attention.
1: Yeah, pay attention. Don't ask weird questions like, where do you live?
0: Right.
1: Yep.
0: You could say, where'd you grow up?
1: There you go.
0: Now, what's your address?
1: Yep.
0: What do you do for work? Instead of, how much do you make?
1: Yeah.
0: Which tax bracket are you in?
1: Yeah, right, exactly.
0: Don't grill them for facts.
1: Yeah.
0: Get to know them. Let it happen organically.
1: Yep.
0: And then the fourth step to four easy steps of flirting fabulously. Let your best version of yourself shine through.
1: Yeah, I was going to say that. Be honest, right?
0: This is not the time to focus on your insecurities or things you're not confident about. The person, if you're interested in them, is talking to you. Let that be enough.
1: Yeah.
0: They're interested.
1: Yeah, there you go.
0: You don't have to hook them more.
1: Boom. You got them.
0: Let what's wonderful and attractive about you shine through.
1: Mm-hmm.
0: And even if you don't know what it is, maybe they will discover it if you're genuinely yourself.
1: There you go.
0: That is so true for anything. For yeah. flirting, sure. For relationships. But for friendships and for jobs.
1: Yep. Oh, yeah.
0: You know, like mm-hmm. you could take this and take the romance and the a lot of these tips into a job interview.
1: Yeah.
0: Get curious. Be your authentic self. Remember that the nonverbal cues and things, that is speaking to that person.
1: Yep. And sexy looks, winks.
0: Right. Not for job interviews, but well,
1: hey, I guess depends on what the job is.
0: Depends on the job.
1: That's right.
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0: Happy the Monday. It's Coast 93.1, The Blake Show with Kelly and Todd. We'll talk more about this later because we got to pause and get ready for Blown Off, which is brand new this morning. So we haven't done a new one in a couple of weeks.
1: Yeah.
0: So that's coming up around 7:05. Blown Off is where you're getting ghosted after what at least seemed like a great date. I mean, obviously, you wouldn't reach out to us if you're like, oh, it was a terrible date, but I'd like to figure out why she's not responding.
1: You know? Yeah, right.
0: But it's a good date. And now you're like, well, what the heck? So that's coming up in just a few minutes. But we do want, we got to talk more about this parasitic thing. What is it? I just looked at it. Now I forget. Something, a spora? Cleospora? Chlorospora. I think chlorospora.
1: Something like that.
0: Has it changed the way you look at salad?
1: I'm definitely not. I'm having a lettuce-free salad for sure.
0: Yeah. I almost went to Taco Bell. There have been a handful of stories of because I was getting my car serviced and there's a Taco Bell right next door and I was hungry. I ended up going to Amato's instead because I thought that seemed safer.
1: Yeah.
0: Because there have been stories about, you know, there have been questions over whether it's tied to Taco Bell. Taco Bell took like lettuce and guacamole off their menu in certain places.
1: Yeah.
0: You know, this has not really been a lot of cases here in Maine. There have been a couple, but not a lot.
1: Right.
0: And they still don't know the source of this. It's a parasitic thing related to produce, but they haven't really nailed down what it's coming from or how it's started. It's not contagious.
1: Right.
0: But it's the posts about what people are eating instead of salad or how like it's an excuse not to eat salad.
1: Yeah.
0: Have just been amazing.
1: Yeah.
0: You know, we don't have any updates on it this morning, but we do have other buzz stories to update you on.
1: Yeah.
0: So Kelly's got that coming up and then we'll go into a brand new Blown Off. Forecast-wise, the wildfire smoke is mostly gone. We got a nice start to the day out there. What do you got, Todd?
2: We'll see hazy sunshine this morning, but this afternoon, a few showers will be around and maybe a rumble of thunder, which could be on the gusty side. High temperatures, 80 to 85. It'll be breezy this afternoon as well. We'll clear out early this evening, and tonight's going to be super comfortable. Lows in the 50s. Mostly sunny on Friday, very pleasant, high 80 degrees. And then we have another rain chance over the weekend, Saturday afternoon through early Sunday. Highs over the weekend in the 70s, Saturday, 80 on Sunday.
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0: Well, that's coming up. 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
1: 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Here's what Nane's going to be buzzing about today.
0: Boy, I always defend the media because I think, you know, the media gets a bad rap when it doesn't always deserve it. But they really do sensationalize the weather sometimes. Yeah. They just had a thing as a heat dome blanketing the U.S.
2: Heat dome.
0: Wildfire smoke causing breathing problems. It's okay. Okay. Most of the smoke is out of here. We do have a little bit of haze this morning to start the day in Todd's News Center main forecast. And as we move through the day, we could see a shower or a storm possible. And then for the evening, it looks like it's going to clear out and some nice, comfortable sleeping weather with temps in the 50s tonight. Unfortunately, the weekend is not perfect, but it's really not that bad. It's like late Saturday, a couple showers into early Sunday. So it's not a ruined weekend at all.
2: Yeah.
0: Except if you have stuff that was supposed to be outside on Saturday night. There's a chance that it could get wet. But let's not be a downer and say the weekend's ruined.
2: That's right.
0: What else are we buzzing about, Kel?
2: There are several new developments following the fatal ICE shooting of Juan Sebastian Guerrero in Biddeford. Mayor Liam LaFontaine is calling for a permanent ban on ICE vehicle stops, criticizing the lack of body cameras and supporting a role for Maine law enforcement in the investigation. Governor Mills says Congress should reform ICE or abolish it. She was also confronted by protesters while visiting Guerrero's memorial yesterday. President Trump reversed a temporary suspension of ICE traffic stops, allowing agents to resume them. The federal government is also refusing to identify the agent involved. Biddeford is offering crisis support through Sweetser. Meanwhile, about 20 people gathered for a pro-ICE rally outside the Maine State House yesterday with a small group of counter-protesters across the street.
0: Well, there was a small group of protesters in the first place. I mean,
2: about 20 people. Yeah.
0: That's a high estimate.
2: Yes, that is very
0: based
2: high.
0: Based on the video that I saw.
2: Same.
0: It looked like a couple of sad people.
2: Yes.
0: Well, look, it's hard. Look, someone, a father is dead.
2: Yeah.
0: A young child is lost a parent.
2: An innocent father is dead. Yeah.
0: Yeah. I just. It takes a certain kind of person to go online and say he had it coming, but that's happening. I think it's mostly bots, though.
2: Yeah,
0: I really don't believe that,
2: so.
0: That people in Maine, you know, feel that way.
2: Yeah.
0: I don't. Yeah. I think overall it's very sad.
2: Yeah. Four Democrats hoping to replace Graham Plattner on the November ballot will debate tonight. Shana Bellows, Troy Jackson, Nirav Shah, and Jordan Wood will take part in the 90-minute debate at 7 on News Center Maine. 13 candidates are also seeking the nomination, but they still need about 500 signatures by Monday to qualify for the party convention. President Trump will deliver a primetime address tonight at 9 p.m. focused on election issues. He's teased really big news, but the White House has not said what he plans to announce.
0: Well, and I hope that the media fact checks, because there's rumors that he's going to claim, I don't know if this is the speech tonight, but there are rumors that he's going to claim that Georgia's senators are illegitimate. And this whole delegitimizing of the election process, which, by the way, is smooth and clean and fair, and is the reason that he's been elected president twice, is really dangerous. And to make people not trust the elections is that's kind of a scary tactic.
2: Yeah.
0: That you only use when you don't have actual support, you know, between that and gerrymandering and all these other ways to try and cheat the system to try and stay in power. It's like, just stay in power by doing what the people who elected you want you to do. If you have to cheat, that's shady. You know, and I think this is very dangerous, the idea that, you know, I don't know, he's obsessed with Georgia.
2: Yeah. Defense Secretary Pete Hegseth is launching annual testosterone screenings for service members 30 and older. Younger troops can volunteer to be tested. Hegseth says the goal is to help troops perform at their best.
0: Which, by the way, is gender-affirming care. Yeah. So kick out the transgender troops who serve our country, but then give the guys who are left who don't have enough testosterone hormones. Makes no sense.
2: A A 29-year-old woman with a learner's permit destroyed a Lewiston police surveillance trailer after hitting the gas instead of the brake.
0: This poor woman.
2: I know.
0: This poor woman.
2: I know. A licensed driver was sitting beside her at the time.
0: And everyone's okay, right? No one got hurt.
2: No one got hurt. But the trailer could cost about $40,000 to replace it.
0: Ooh.

0: Former President Joe Biden is releasing a new memoir called Promise Me America. It will cover the economy and his decision to end his reelection campaign. That book comes out November 17th. Argentina is heading back to the World Cup final after beating England 2-1. Argentina is trying to win back-to-back titles while Spain enters the final on a 37-game unbeaten streak. England plays France for third place on Saturday. And last but not least, a new movie is telling the story of how Sylvester Stallone fought to star in Rocky. The first trailer for I Play Rocky, it's out, and Anthony Ippolito is the actor who plays Sylvester Stallone.
1: Listen to his voice. He sounds just like him.
0: So cool.
1: Yeah, I think this is going to be really good. Here's a little clip.
2: Are you delusional? You don't got the looks to be a movie star. You talk like you got rocks in your mouth.
3: The only way for me to get to show people is I'm going to have to write a script for myself.
4: Write a script and give yourself the best part.
5: You wrote this in 3.5 days. This is freaking good. To have someone like Chuck Bronson, or we could do Eastwood.
3: Guys, I play Rocky.
6: So the writer wants to be in it as the lead.
7: No, absolutely not.
6: Throw some money at him. $25K.
3: No, I'm not giving this up. Not for $1 million.
0: I can't wait.
1: It looks really good.
0: Yeah, it's awesome.
1: And it is a true, I mean, it's a great story of how Sylvester Stallone hit it big with this movie. That was his own script, and he really demanded, no, I want to play the role.
0: Yeah.
1: And what a great movie.
0: Yeah, right. He was very smart.
1: Talk about knocking it out of the park when you're when you're trying to get in the business.
0: Uh-huh. Yeah.
1: But listen to him.
3: I play Rocky.
1: It's crazy.
0: Yeah, that's awesome.
1: I don't know what he looks like. I haven't seen the trailer. I've only heard the clip.
0: Yeah.
1: But yeah.
0: What a great idea for a movie, too.
1: Yeah. It's
0: cool.
1: Weird. It's kind of like there aren't a lot of movies that are about the making of other movies.
0: Right.
1: Because it's kind of a weird
0: premise,
1: like,
0: yeah.
1: Like normally there's movies and there's real life.
0: Yep.
1: This is a movie about a real life about a movie.
0: Yeah.
1: Right?
0: Yeah. Very cool. Well, there you go. That is the buzz for today.
1: All right. Your buzz stories this morning brought to you by Jordan's Furniture. What's better than new furniture for your home? 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All right. Blown off time. Great first date. Now you're getting ghosted or blown off. What the heck is going on? What happened? Was it a miscommunication? Did you do something wrong? We always try and get to the bottom of it. Brand new on Thursday mornings around this time. 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So here it is, brand new Blown Off on The Blake Show.
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9: Swipe, match, let's meet. A spark is that chemistry, but now you're gone. Don't know why. Ghosted, goodbye.
1: Blown Off. Ryan?
10: Yeah?
1: Okay.
0: Yeah.
1: We had to do a little extra last-minute convincing with Ryan.
0: Glad he's still here.
10: I'm still not sure about it.
1: Well, why not, I guess?
10: Well, I mean, if she really did block me, I feel like coming on the radio to ask why might just be making it worse.
1: Okay, that's fair.
0: Yeah.
1: Sometimes it's miscommunication.
0: Yep.
1: And our goal here is to figure out what happened. So give us a little background first. Like, how'd you guys meet and, you know, how many dates and all that?
10: It was one of those apps, Hinge, I think.
1: Okay.
0: Yep.
1: One date, two dates, three dates,
10: one. So it was a Friday night.
1: Mm-hmm.
10: She told me to text her when I got home. So I did, and she answered. She mm-hmm. said she had a great time, was glad I made it home safe.
1: Okay.
0: Yeah.
1: And it was it like drinks or coffee or dinner? Like,
10: No, we went out to dinner. And,
1: okay.
10: You know, I thought we had a great time. The next day, I texted her, asked if she wanted to go out again. She didn't answer, but I figured she might just be busy.
0: Yeah. Hmm.
1: Okay. And did you reach out after that, or is that where we left it?
10: A couple of days later, I just sent her something like, you know, hey, hope your week is going well. Nothing, just casual.
0: Yeah.
1: Okay.
10: But I will say that's when the messages turned green.
1: Oh.
0: Okay.
1: Okay.
10: Mm-hmm.
1: Well, that could just be bad service.
0: Yeah, totally. You
1: know? Yeah.
10: I mean, every message between us, you know, had been blue before that. This one was green, and she still wasn't answering.
1: Oh, so do you think she blocked you?
10: I think she might have.
1: Okay.
10: I mean, I know a message can turn green for other reasons, but you know, when you have that with her not responding, that doesn't feel good.
0: Yeah.
1: Right. So, and how long was the date? Was it like, you know, quick bite to eat and then you're done, or did it kind of go on, or?
10: No, it was a good dinner. I mean, we stayed throughout dinner. We had some dessert.
0: So it was a good time. I mean,
1: yeah.
10: There was nothing at any point that I remember that was uncomfortable or.
1: Yeah.
10: It seemed like it just was going smooth.
1: You said, we chatted with Ryan a little bit off the air, and did you end up messaging her on Instagram too?
10: I mean, I thought about it. I didn't do it. You know, we
1: okay.
10: followed each other before the date. I just thought, you know, well, I could message her there, but if she blocked my number, that just feels kind of weird. Like,
1: yeah. Right.
10: I don't want to do that.
0: Yeah.
1: Well, listen, Jenna agreed to come on. So if you're ready, unless there's anything else you want to tell us about the date or about communication or something that you thought, you know, may have been like, oh, was this a misinterpretation, you know, or whatever, then we can get her on. Yeah.
0: Yes.
10: Oh, God.
1: Are you ready?
10: Yeah.
1: Okay. I'm gonna add her into the call. We'll just see how this goes, okay?
10: Mm-hmm.
1: Okay. Jenna?
11: Good morning.
1: Hi.
0: Good morning.
10: Okay, I regret this.
11: I'm sure you do.
10: Oh, wait, what does that mean?
1: Jenna, thanks for coming on, first of all.
11: Yeah, of course, no problem. Hi, Ryan.
10: Hi.
1: So, I mean, I guess let's just jump right out and ask, did you block him?
0: Right, yeah.
11: Oh, absolutely. Yeah, I blocked him.
0: Oh,
1: okay.
0: Oh, boy.
10: I knew it.
1: Why?
11: Well, I don't date married men.
0: Oh.
1: So. Oh.
10: But who's married?
0: Nope.
1: I'm going to pause right there. Okay.
0: Oh,
1: hold on. We'll regroup in a moment. It's Blown Off on The Blake Show.

0: Okay, good morning. It's Coast 93.1, The Blake Show. Jenna, Ryan? Mm-hmm.
1: Yeah.
0: Okay, so this is blown off, and Ryan reached out because you got great vibes on the first date, but then Jenna blocked you. So what do you mean about married men?
2: Oh, I mean, like, I don't date them, and...
0: So is Ryan...
2: That's why I won't date Ryan, because he very obviously has a wedding ring mark on his finger.
3: What?
0: A wedding ring mark?
2: Like a white, like there's like a perfect white line around.
0: Oh, like a tan line?
2: Left ring finger. Yes.
4: Oh.
2: The rest of his hand was tan, but there was this pale band exactly where a wedding ring would be.
4: Oh, I know what she's talking about.
0: Okay.
4: Mm-hmm.
3: You could have asked me about it.
2: I did ask you if you had ever been married.
3: Yeah, and I told you no.
4: Oh.
0: Oh.
4: Oh, that's a question.
0: When did you ask that?
2: I asked, well, you know, not like the first thing that comes out of my mouth, but I always ask, always. And then, yeah. Ryan, you, like, hesitated and you told me no, like, after a brief pause.
4: Oh.
3: I hesitated because the question just kind of came out of nowhere.
0: Do you normally wear a wedding ring?
3: It was my class ring.
0: Your class ring?
4: Oh.
3: Yeah, I wear my old class ring on that finger sometimes.
0: Huh.
4: Oh, okay.
2: Who wears a class ring on their wedding ring finger?
3: I do. I used to wear it on the different finger, but that finger got too fat.
4: Oh,
0: yeah, well, that happens.
4: Yeah.
0: So, okay, so you weren't wearing it on the date.
3: No, I had taken it off earlier.
4: Okay.
2: That's convenient.
4: Oh.
3: How is that convenient?
2: Show up for a date without the ring, but with the mark still there, and then say that it was from a class ring that no one can see?
3: Look, I don't have a wife.
0: Okay.
2: I asked if he had ever been married.
0: Yeah.
2: And he said no.
0: Yeah.
2: But his reaction felt, it was off. It was a little strange. What?
0: So you don't believe him?
2: No. The mark was just too obvious. He looked exactly like someone who wears a wedding ring every day and had taken it off, like, right before a date.
3: Yeah, but you have absolutely no other reason to think I'm married.
0: Right.
2: I didn't need another reason, no.
4: Oh, Jenna. Okay.
0: Okay.
4: All right, well.
0: So, I mean, I know this happens. I know that, you know, married men get caught on dating apps. There's a whole Facebook group dedicated to to it.
3: Yeah, but this not happening here.
4: Right.
0: Has that happened to you before, Jenna?
2: Yeah. Actually,
0: oh, okay.
2: I dated someone for like 2 months before finding out that he was married. So that's why, yeah, now when I see something like that, I don't ignore it.
3: Okay, but I'm not that guy, you see?
2: Maybe not, but I'm not going to wait around for 2 months to find that out.
0: So. Okay.
4: Okay.
0: I guess I don't know what to do here.
4: Yeah, there's
0: it's
4: not
0: like
4: really
0: Ryan,
4: anywhere.
0: You're saying you've never been married, and Jenna, you don't believe him. It feels like a stalemate.
4: Yeah,
0: I mean,
4: exactly.
0: Do you want to show proof of your class ring or something?
4: Yeah, I don't know what to do.
3: I can send you a picture right now.
2: Sure, that proves that you own a class ring, but that doesn't prove that's what left the mark.
0: Okay.
3: Oh my gosh, it's like a lawyer here.
0: There's
3: literally nothing I could show you that would change your mind.
2: Probably not.
0: Ooh, okay.
4: Yeah, well.
0: Did you see, I mean, I'm guessing you kind of poked around since you followed each other on Instagram.
4: Oh, right.
0: So you poked around on there, Jenna.
2: Oh, of course I did.
0: Yeah.
3: And did you find a wife?
2: No.
3: Did you find an ex-wife?
2: No.
4: Oh.
3: Or anything else that suggested I was married?
2: No, but people hide things.
4: Oh.
0: Okay.
3: You found nothing, but you still blocked me because of a tan line.
2: It was not just a tan line.
0: Okay, yeah. Let me just throw it out there. I'm getting the sense that you have made up your mind. And there's not going to be another date.
2: Yeah, I don't think so at this point.
0: Okay.
3: No, I'm good.
4: Yeah.
0: Well, okay. Well, thanks for coming on, Jenna.
4: Yeah.
0: And Ryan, you got your answer?
4: That's right. There's some closure.
3: Yep. No, we got the answer.
0: Okay.
4: All right. Bye, guys.
3: Hey, thanks.
5: Good times and tan lines. Good times.
0: Okay.
5: And tan lines.
0: Yeah.
4: Ended
0: abruptly. It just felt like we were going to go around and around in circles.
4: Yes,
0: there.
4: Yes, it did.
0: So,
4: yep.
0: Time to get off that. It was like Big Ben, Parliament. Big Ben, Parliament. If you're ever getting blown off, then let us know. Reach out, go to the website, or hit us on the Coast 93.1 app. You're on The Blake Show. Good morning.
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0: By the way, a chance of those train tickets coming up. 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
4: Yeah.
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4: Are you ready?

0: Song of the summer contender right there.
1: Yeah, for sure. Mm.
0: Right?
1: Yeah.
0: Not just because of the timing of it, but in the vibe of it, but it's called Midnight Sun.
1: Yeah.
0: So, yeah, oh, I like that one. Yeah. Zara Larsson on Coast 93.1. Chance to see Train coming up in a second. I think I have enough questions here that I can do this. Yeah, it'll be a fun quiz that has nothing to do with the band Train, but it does have to do with trains.
1: Oh.
2: Okay.
0: So, okay. Yeah. Hopefully this doesn't get back to the band. They're not going to enjoy that very much.
1: Yeah, right.
0: Well, because every time I say we've got Train tickets coming up, I have to correct myself and be like, the band Train.
1: Exactly.
0: You know, because we do talk about the Amtrak Down Easter a lot. And
2: we've given
0: away tickets on the Down Easter to go see shows in Boston. But yeah, this is not that. Happy Guinea Pig Appreciation Day.
1: It's great.
0: If we wanted to do a How Well Do You Know the Show quiz, can you tell us which one of us has eaten guinea pig?
2: Oh, I know that. Mm-hmm. Just due to the... Well, I don't know for sure, but I'm guessing based on who's traveled where between the three of us.
0: Ah.
1: Yeah.
2: Yeah.
0: Yeah. That would be...
2: Mr. Blake. Block A.
0: Correcto.
1: Yes.
0: Correcto. Yeah, yes. In Ecuador, they eat guinea pig. I don't know if it's in Peru too or just Ecuador, but it was one of those things that when we were researching this trip, we read about it and we were like, "Ooh, that's kind of weird."
1: Yeah. Mm-hmm.
0: And then we didn't think we'd actually see it, and then you walk then down you the street and there's a guinea pig on a skewer.
1: Oh boy!
0: I mean, it's, you know, it's been.
1: And Blake was like, "Yum."
0: I was not.
2: You guys bought one?
0: It's basically like a guinea pig turkey leg. Like it's gross.
2: It's tiny.
0: They're small, yeah. It's like street food.
1: Yeah.
2: Wow.
0: And we did
1: on a
0: not
1: teeny,
0: go.
1: Tiny skewer.
0: I was not that adventurous. I'm a pretty adventurous eater.
1: Yes.
0: Not that adventurous.
2: You did not taste it.
0: I did taste it. It was at a restaurant. So it's one of those things that it's just a part of the culture there.
2: Yeah.
0: I know here we think of guinea pigs as classroom pets. There it's food, you know, because it's an animal. Cui is the word they use. C-U-Y, cui.
1: Okay. And, careful with that word.
0: Yeah, you got to make sure you spell it the right way.
1: Careful with that. Yep.
0: So we were at a nice restaurant, and one of the like splurge nights that we had, and we were at a nice restaurant, you know, sit down, you know, kind of, you know, not like fancy, but it was not a food cart, you know, and they had, cui ravioli. So think of like a pulled pork or like a shredded beef ravioli,
2: okay,
0: where it's inside the ravioli and it was, you know, slow braised.
2: Yeah.
0: And really you could do that with any meat and it tastes good, you know.
2: Did it taste like any of those too?
0: Yeah, it was kind of like a shredded, I would say a cross between shredded chicken and pork.
2: Okay.
0: But a lot of spices and it's slow cooked.
2: Yeah, so you can't even tell
0: what it is. Yeah.
2: Yeah. Okay.
0: But I did try it and it was good, you know. I mean, but again, I think if you cook anything the right way, it can taste good.
1: Yeah.
0: Would I have done the skewer thing? Ooh, that freaks me out.
1: I'm just picturing the scene of Chevy Chase and like National Lampoon's Christmas Vacation when they're eating like the overdone turkey and they're like, yeah,
0: it's
1: a little chewy.
0: I mean, psychologically, it was kind of weird, like considering like we had a pet guinea pig, you know, like,
2: exactly.
0: Like, oh God, Snickers?
1: Yeah.
0: Like it was black and brown. Anyway, Guinea Pig Appreciation Day. Apparently that's a thing. We've got tickets for Train, the band, over in Guilford, New Hampshire. Now, listen, this is on Monday, so don't call if you can't go. But fastest fingers, you do have to play a quiz. Okay, you still have to play a quiz. But first one in gets to play. 7-9 Coast, if you can go on Monday, this Monday over at the Bank NH Pavilion in Guilford, plus you qualify for that sweet VIP upgrade, includes a backstage tour.
1: Yeah.
0: Which, honestly, I think that's one of the coolest parts. I mean, yeah, you get photos and you get like a signed poster and there's a handful of perks.
1: Yep.
0: But I think being able to see like the backstage area is kind of cool.
1: Yeah,
0: like,
1: which we've heard a lot about.
0: Bank NH Pavilion supposedly is like a playground for artists. Artists love playing that venue.
2: Oh, I didn't know that.
0: Yeah, they have like a lot of things for artists Great. There's like a golf course. There's mini golf. There's, yeah.
2: Speaking of golf, did you see Noah Kahan hit a hole in one?
0: Yes.
2: During his stay, right after the last concert.
0: He broke a record. Wow. Broke a record for selling out four shows at Fenway.
2: Yeah.
0: Hit a hole in one.
2: Yeah.
0: And there was something else. There was one more thing.
1: He got
0: and
1: he like the key to the city or something like that.
0: Oh, yeah.
1: For right. Watertown? Think
0: yeah.
1: something like that.
0: It was
1: or it's like Noah Kahan Day, I think.
0: It was there was a third thing, I forget what yeah. it was, but he was like, what a great week.
1: Yeah, yeah. yeah.
2: He's like
1: yeah.
2: on top of the world.
1: Yeah, he is.
0: How do you possibly beat that?
1: Yeah.
2: I don't know.
0: Especially yeah. being a New England kid in Boston at Fenway. Right. Like yeah. how do you isn't that the beginning of this tour? Like it's near the beginning of it, I think.
1: It's near the beginning, yeah.
0: I mean, how do you do the rest of the tour being like, well, it's all downhill from
1: yeah,
0: here?
1: Yeah, exactly. You know?
0: Good morning. Who's this?
3: Jesse.
0: Hi, Jesse. So we've got a train quiz. It does not have to do with the band Train. It has to do with trains, as in Monopoly game railroads.
1: Cool.
0: Okay. So we'll see how you do here. And Kelly and Todd can be kind of like your phone a friend. And they can help you out in case you need a little extra help on any of these questions. Okay.
3: All right.
0: All right. It is. Well, some are multiple choice, but not all.
1: Okay.
0: Okay.
2: All right.
0: Monopoly railroads. How many railroad spaces are on a standard U.S. Monopoly board?
2: Let's go. I'm going to tear this one up.
1: Yeah, Todd's got this.
0: Okay, Jesse, you got this. Where do you live, Jesse, by the way?
3: Lebanon.
0: Lebanon, okay. All right. Jesse, right?
3: Yeah.
0: Okay. Jess. Jess or yes?
1: Jess.
0: Okay.
1: Jesse.
0: I wasn't sure yes. if that was like someone from Ecuador saying yes.
1: Oh.
0: Jess.
2: Oh.
0: Jesse. Jesse or Jess?
3: 20?
2: No. 20. Let's consult with
1: no,
2: Kelly
1: no.
2: and Todd.
1: Yeah. Don't just throw a number out there.
0: No. Not total spaces. How many railroad spaces?
2: Right.
1: 20. My God. No.
0: Is it three, four, or five?
1: There we go. There we go.
3: Okay, wow. I would have failed that. four.
0: There you go.
2: Well done.
1: Okay. Good there job, Jesse. All right.
0: Okay, let's see. Which... that's kind of a lame one. Okay. Well, no, that's too easy.
1: Uh-oh.
0: Well, I'll give you an easy one. Why not? You
1: know, okay, he's fighting with himself over here.
2: Yeah.
0: Okay. Which Tug Monopoly railroad... Now, you two be quiet, okay?
1: Okay.
2: Yeah.
0: We got to let Jesse do this one on her own.
1: Okay.
0: Is it Jess or Jesse?
3: Jesse.
0: Okay, that's what I thought. Which Monopoly railroad is named after a line, a real railroad line, that originally connected Baltimore and Ohio? Is it the Reading Railroad, the Pennsylvania Railroad, or the B&O Railroad?
3: B&O.
0: There we go.
2: There it is.
1: All right. Boom.
2: It's it, Jesse.
0: If you own all four railroads in Monopoly, how much rent does another player pay when they land on one of your railroads?
2: Oh, this is good. Oh, no.
0: Is it $100, oof, $200, no. or
3: $500?
0: $200.
1: I think it's $200. Okay.
0: Yes.
1: Yeah.
0: Good job.
1: All right.
2: It's it, Jesse.
0: Good job. Okay. Let me find one more here. Let's see. Okay. Well, this is a tricky one. Oh no. Okay. No, it's better. Which of these Monopoly railroads was based on a real railroad, headquartered in Philadelphia? Is it the Reading Railroad, the Short Line, or the B&O Railroad?
1: Okay.
3: Reading
0: Railroad. Yes. Boom!
2: Yes. Yeah!
1: Choo,
0: boom!
1: Choo.
0: Going a train.
1: Right! Yeah.
2: Come on, ride the train.
1: Yeah, baby.
2: Come ride it.
0: All right, I should have had that.
2: Yeah.
0: Should have had that.
2: Blake.
0: Well, how about some train for train? The Bank NH Pavilion in Guilford, New Hampshire. Jesse, you got a pair of tickets. Plus, you're in the running for that VIP upgrade. So good luck. We're going to pick out a grand prize winner tomorrow, okay?
3: Awesome. And my twins, Michael and Bradley, just want to say hi real quick.
0: Oh, hi, oh. Michael and Bradley.
2: How old?
4: Guess what?
0: What?
4: My mom's birthday is the same as Kelly.
0: No way.
1: Oh,
2: wow.
1: Oh, she's awesome.
0: Pop quiz, Todd, what's that date?
2: No clue. January something.
0: January.
1: Oh, that's
0: January
1: good.
0: 31st.
1: That's good.
0: Oh,
1: yeah.
0: All right.
1: Yeah.
0: Oh,
1: it's close.
0: Is it January 31st?
3: It is.
0: Awesome.
1: Yeah.
0: Oh, well, we'll have to. Hold on. I got to put that on my calendar here. All right.
1: Oh, that's so cool.
0: Michael, Bradley, Jesse, we got to get some info from you. Don't hang up, okay?
3: All right. Thank you.
0: All right. Hang tight. So now, cool. What's Kelly's social?
1: Yeah. Oh, my God. I almost said it.
2: Blake probably knows it.
1: Yeah, exactly. He probably does. Trap memory. Him.
0: I do not know that. No, no. All right. Only because she's never told me.
1: I know.
0: All right. Todd's got your... I almost just went to try to recite your phone number. That would not be good on
1: the
0: radio.
1: Wow. Yeah.
0: I'm not going to do that. All right. Todd's got your News Center main forecast.
2: All right. We'll have some sunshine out there this morning, this afternoon, some scattered showers, maybe a thunderstorm. It'll be breezy. High temperatures in the mid-80s. Tonight, it gets real comfortable. We drop into the 50s with clear skies. Tomorrow is going to be the pick of the week. Sunny, very pleasant, high 80 degrees. The humidity, not a problem at all. Over the weekend, Saturday starts good. It doesn't end that well. We'll have showers work in during the late afternoon. And they'll continue through the night. They should exit real early on Sunday, though. And I think a lot of Sunday is going to be pretty good with a high near 80 degrees.
0: Good stuff. Okay. See, there you go. A lot of people would say, oh, there's rain all weekend.
2: Right. No, there's not.
0: Just because you see a rain cloud on the thing.
2: Yeah. Right. Your phone lies to you.
0: Yeah.
1: That's right.
0: Exactly. Yeah. Exactly.
2: That's what it is.
0: Okay. Coming up, we got to talk about this poor woman. She was driving with a learner's permit, getting her license in her 20s, a little bit later than many.
1: Mm-hmm.
0: And, well, let's just say it's not going well.
1: Nope.
0: Let's just say it's not going well. And what happened is probably going to cost about $40,000.
2: Oh.
0: Yeah, and she lives in... Where was this?
1: Lewiston.
0: In Lewiston. Okay, yeah. Yeah, this poor woman. Poor woman who will give the spotlight to that she doesn't want. Coming up on The Blake Show.
4: 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It's The Blake Show on Coast 93.1. Keep it here, and Alyssa will keep your company at work. Then Tarsetti's got you for the trek home and Steelsy after 7. The Coast 93.1 fam. 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
0: By the way, I don't think I mentioned this. You do have another shot to grab those tickets to see the band Train, plus qualify for the VIP upgrade, and that's tomorrow. We'll do that again tomorrow morning, around 7:30. Fun Friday show tomorrow, and I already have one juicy topic.
1: Ooh.
0: Why she messaged her husband's work wife.
1: Uh-oh. Oh, boy.
2: Mm-hmm.
1: Yeah. Oh, yeah. Good.
0: That's a good one.
1: Oh, boy.
0: So that's tomorrow morning around this time. If you didn't see this story, Todd, did you see this? I don't know if you guys have had this on your news, on News Center Maine, but this woman is 29 years old, has a learner's permit, and was driving with someone who was, you know, qualified driver in the passenger seat.
1: Mm-hmm. Mm-hmm.
0: But she crashed into something. Okay. And it's going to cost about $40,000 in damage.
2: Yikes.
0: Yeah, and it was in Lewiston, Cal?
1: Yeah, and it was like a police trailer.
0: Yeah.
2: Oh, no.
0: Crashed into a police trailer.
2: I
0: haven't
2: heard or seen this.
0: Yeah.
1: Oh.
0: We don't know her name, and it's probably best that we don't.
1: And it's good like that they didn't release like in our news, so that's good. Poor thing.
0: Now, this poor woman.
1: I feel so bad.
0: Yeah. I mean, you're already, you know, there are plenty of people who learn to drive later than 29. So,
1: totally.
0: But most people, it's 16, 17, right?
1: Yeah.
0: Sure. So you're already like, you know, kind of late to the game.
1: Yeah.
0: And probably feeling self-conscious about that.
1: Yeah.
0: And then not only do you crash.
1: Yeah.
0: But you crash into a police vehicle.
1: Ugh.
0: So I think it's time for another round of While Learning to Drive. What hard lesson did you learn?
1: Exactly.
0: What happened?
1: Yeah,
0: what'd you hit?
1: Yeah, I'm not one to laugh either. Listen.
0: Well, did you hit something on your test?
1: I sure did, sir. I hit the car that I was parking.
0: Yeah.
1: I was during my test. During my test, I hit the car I was parallel parking to. And then right after I hit it, I looked at the guy and I said, does this mean I failed? And he said, yes. And please get your mother's insurance information out of the glove box. And I said, I don't know. What is it?
2: What
1: and
2: does then that mean?
1: Right. What does that mean? While I was hyperventilating, crying.
2: Oh,
1: so that was a rough day.
2: Kel, how did you actually, I mean, it must have taken for ages to recover from that.
1: Oh, yeah.
2: That must have been so traumatic.
1: It was so traumatic. I came home and my parents were so great. Like, my father had a car waiting for me because he was like so excited. And I was like, I don't deserve it. I don't deserve it. Send it back. Like, it was, oh, yeah. I didn't want to take a test again.
0: How long was it? This is a while ago, but do you remember how long it was between when you hit the car on your driver's test and when you actually... took the test and passed?
1: I definitely didn't like go like mail it back in right away. Was like, nope, I don't want anything.
0: Let's just forget that for a while.
1: Yeah, let's not do this for a little while.
0: Yeah, time to fire up the old bicycle again.
1: Yeah, exactly. No, thank you.
0: Yeah, this is my new bike. This is my ride. It's called Trek.
1: Yeah, right, exactly. Mm-mm.
0: Yeah, back on the Huffy.
1: Yep.
0: 79 Coast, call or text us. I didn't hit anything, but I did fail my first test because I went over a white line and then I sped a little. That was stupid.
1: But
2: you didn't mean to.
0: Well, I always blame my mom.
1: We blame his mom.
0: Yeah, but I feel bad now because in hindsight I should have. Well, because at some point I said, you know, do I have to go the speed limit or is it okay to go a couple miles over? Because that's what everyone does, right? And she said, you could probably go 2 or 3 miles over the speed limit. No, not on your test. You can't. Mom.
2: Wow.
0: You can't. But it was also my fault because when I got off the highway, and I was probably just imitating what I saw my parents do, I went the most direct way on the exit ramp. And it had one of those white lines on the right. Oh, do you have to go on TV, Tone?
2: Yeah, I got Jeff.
0: Tone's going to run. On the shoulder, and it kind of like veered out. So you would have had to go around it instead of just a straight shot off.
1: Yeah.
0: So I did a straight shot off, but the two tires went over the white line. That's also apparently a reason to fail.
1: Yeah. I want to, meet your mom. I've never met her in person, but we've spoken on social.
0: Oh, you haven't?
1: No, we've spoken on social a bunch of times.
0: Oh, that's funny.
1: But when she's here, we have to get her on the show, and we have to talk about your driver's test and that you blame her. Yeah. And then how bad you feel about it.
0: Okay, to be clear, I don't blame her.
1: You don't really blame her.
0: But it was still my fault, but I definitely did not get great advice. I'm just saying.
1: But it's so apparent how much you love your mom, because then you like feel bad about it.
0: Right.
1: Yeah.
0: Yeah. Well, I also am like, you know, this was 25 years ago.
1: Yeah.
0: I'm also like, am I misremembering this?
1: Yeah. Right.
0: Did I imagine?
1: Yeah.
0: So as not to have to take full responsibility?
1: Yeah.
0: But I swear she said you could go 2 or 3 miles over.
1: Yeah. I wish I was misremembering hitting the car that I parallel parked.
0: Oh, you'll never forget that.
1: I know that that's an actual memory.
0: You could have full-blown Alzheimer's, have no idea who anyone is.
1: Yeah.
0: And you will remember that.
1: I will remember that moment.
0: Yeah, that's a permanently tattooed in there.
1: It really is.
0: Good morning. Who's this?
10: Good morning. This is Kelly. How are you guys today?
1: Oh, hi, Kelly.
0: Beautiful name.
1: Yeah, you sound gorgeous.
10: Thank you so much.
0: Kelly, a learner's permit or driver's ed or early driving harsh lesson?
10: Every time you guys talk about this, I'm always like, oh, I should call and tell them. So today's the day. My daughter just turned 34, but when she was 15 and 16, she was due to go for her testing in December. And of course, driving in Maine, and she was nervous. And we got her a rental, and she took an hour lesson before. So I'm sitting at the DMV with all the other parents. They call the kids to go. It's snowing out a little bit. Half an hour later, all the other kids are coming back.
1: Oh, no.
10: I walked up to one of the instructors, and I'm like, where's my daughter? And I said, she left the same time they did. They said, oh, she was parallel parking, and she hit the curb and popped the tire of the car. They had to have a wrecker haul it back to the ride with the instructor in the tow truck.
0: Oh, my God. To add insult to injury, then you got to get in the tow truck with the driving instructor.
10: It was horrible.
0: Oh,
10: and I walked
0: God.
10: Out to the parking lot, and she like fell into my arms.
1: Oh.
0: Yeah, poor thing.
10: It was awful. We laugh about it now, but yeah, that one goes down in the books.
1: Yeah,
10: in there.
0: Blew a tire on the curb.
1: Oh, man. I wish I could talk to your daughter. I get it.
0: Did she pass the next try?
10: Yes, she did pass.
0: Okay.
1: Yes. Well, all right, girlfriend.
0: When you talk to her, tell her that it's not that bad, because we just got a text from someone who failed 6 times.
10: Oh, my word.
0: So it could have been way worse.
1: To her. Oh, my word. I hear you.
0: Bye, Kelly. We love you. Thanks for calling.
1: Bye, Kel.
10: All right. Bye, guys.
1: Oh,
10: take
1: man.
10: Care.
1: Yeah. 6 times.
0: Yeah. Text says, I had a friend fail her test 6 times. When she finally got it, she was driving. She turned up what she thought was a road. It was a ski trail.
1: What?
0: And then she got stuck on the mountain. She drove up a ski trail once she did get her license.
1: All right.
0: I see why she finished. It sounds like maybe she shouldn't have passed that 7th time.
1: There's got to be a rule, like more than 5, you don't get it.
0: Yeah. You just need to like
1: you get a bus
0: Uber.
1: Pass
0: yeah.
1: or something.
0: Bus pass. Good morning. Who's this?
13: Hi, it's Eleanor.
0: Eleanor.
1: Uh-oh.
0: Learner's permit, driving test, driver's ed fails.
13: Very first time I ever drove in a car. My parents didn't let me do it before driver's ed.
0: Oh.
13: And so I've never been in a car before. The instructor is sitting next to me.
0: Oh, no.
13: It's like 2 p.m. on a Tuesday. And I get pulled over by the police.
0: Oh, my God.
1: Wait, you had never been in a car before?
0: Your first time in a car. And what were you doing that got you pulled over?
13: Apparently, I was not keeping it between the lines very well.
0: Like, look, it's my first time. They didn't give you a ticket, did they?
13: No, but he did sort of yell at my instructor, who then yelled at him over me. So
0: awkward. Oh, my God. So then the cop and the instructor are in a fight, and you're just sitting there like, you're like 10-2, 10-2.
13: but like shaking. Right?
0: Yeah,
1: totally.
0: Of course.
1: You're like, how do people like get their license? You're
0: well,
1: like,
0: I'm
1: this is not
0: I'm
1: for me.
0: Have you gotten pulled over since then?
13: Yes, but I handled it much better then.
0: Yeah. You're a pro at getting pulled over now, though.
1: Yeah, exactly.
0: Yeah, everything is easier now. Yeah.
1: Totally.
0: Oh, my God.
1: Oh, my God.
0: Thank you, Eleanor.
13: Have a good night.
0: All right, you too.
1: Hey,
0: see ya.
1: That's a good point. Like, let your kids drive before they get to driver's ed with you.
0: Yeah. Oh, that's funny. My first time I went to get my learner's permit, I failed because I ran one of the 50 million freaking stop signs in Payson Park.
1: Oh.
0: There are a lot of them. There are a lot of stop
1: signs. Look at this
0: signs.
1: Person. Like,
0: yeah.
1: Oh,
0: look,
1: blah, blah,
0: there are
1: blah.
0: Too many stop signs. You can't hit all of them. You know?
1: I feel that way about the mall. I'm like, oh my God, all right.
0: Oh, it says that was my second time and I didn't fail, but I should have. I actually failed because of the 50-foot backup. It was the middle of winter. We just had a snowstorm and the car did not go straight.
1: Oh.
0: Yeah.
1: Yeah.
0: Let's see. Great. My mom was waiting. I was waiting in my mom's car for the instructor to come out so we could start the test. A girl who was going for her test, backing into the spot next to me, hit me in my mom's car. So she failed. But then I took it and did pass. I guess you're like,
1: that's one way to psych you out.
0: Yeah. Mom's like, well, there you go. Don't do that, honey. You'll be fine.

0: But first time on my own, driving by myself after getting my license, I drove into a ditch. I had to walk to a friend's house whose dad owned a tow truck. And but my parents never found out because they kept it a secret.
1: Right? Oh, nice. That's good. Good parents right there.
0: Oh, geez. My first car was a stick shift. My dad taught me how to drive it for about 30 minutes. Thought
1: Thanks,
0: I was
1: Dad.
0: Doing well.
1: Thanks, Dad.
0: He took me to the UMO hockey game. So I was driving in stop and go hockey traffic with pedestrians everywhere at night. My first day driving stick. I did not drive with my dad for a while after that.
1: That's Dad's.
0: Yeah, that's Dad's that's throwing you in the dad's. Deep end. No, you got yeah. this. You got this. You're fine.
1: Sink or swim.
0: Yeah. yeah. Well, watch out for her.
1: Yeah. Oh, my God. Yeah. That is Dad's
0: clutch,
1: right there.
0: Yeah.
1: Oh, my God.
0: And then you're doing the herky-jerky yeah. thing, right? Yeah. The whole school is there. All of UMO is right there.
1: Oh, my God.
0: Yeah. I love that. Look. Payson Park's got too many stop signs.
1: Oh, the 50 stop signs at Payson Park.
0: All right, Todd's back with your News Center Maine forecast.
2: We'll see hazy sunshine this morning, but this afternoon, a few showers will be around and maybe a rumble of thunder, which could be on the gusty side. High temperatures, 80 to 85. It'll be breezy this afternoon as well. We'll clear out early this evening, and tonight's going to be super comfortable. Lows in the 50s. Mostly sunny on Friday, very pleasant, high 80 degrees. And then we have another rain chance over the weekend, Saturday afternoon through early Sunday. Highs over the weekend in the 70s, Saturday, 80 on Sunday.
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0: That's crazy. You know how, like, when something happens, whether it's a personal loss or a big national story or whatever, you hear a song and it hits you in a different way,
1: mm-hmm.
0: you know, just given the different context. And just hearing her, or I don't know if it's Wyclef Jean or whatever, in that song, when they say, like, you come from Colombia, I just thought of Colombia. And
1: oh,
0: now
1: yeah.
0: That's, like, associated with Juan Sebastian Guerrero,
1: mm-hmm.
0: Who, of course, just died in Biddeford. Was killed in Biddeford. I mean, shot and killed
1: mm-hmm.
0: In Biddeford. I was thinking about it, and it's got to be kind of, I mean, aside from the loss and the unimaginable pain, oh my God, I came across, I don't know if they were married, his girlfriend or wife, the mother's post, and just saying, you know, I don't know how to do this without you. Please, mm-hmm. you know, watch over me and help me through this. I was like, oh, it's heartbreaking.
1: Yeah.
0: And I just can't imagine that on top of that grief, the president of Colombia makes a statement.
1: Mm.
0: I mean, to be, it's just got to, I don't know if Shakira will say anything, but who knows, maybe.
1: Yeah.
0: You know, mm-hmm. I saw the GoFundMe for the family is well over $300,000.
1: Oh, wow, that's great.
0: Yeah. And I know that there's no amount of support or love or care or whatever that can make it better. But man, it sure does make you feel better about humanity.
1: Yeah.
0: When it's hard to feel good about humanity.
1: Yeah.
0: You know, at a time like this and you see nasty comments from people or I truly believe it's mostly bots.
1: Yeah,
0: and making the nasty. I really don't believe that about Maine.
1: Yeah, and a loud minority. Yeah,
0: yeah, and a minority that's like you just go really like,
1: yeah.
0: I just don't have anything in common with you if you are gonna say something so awful,
1: mm-hmm.
0: and you just have to go okay.
1: Yeah,
0: you know.
1: Yeah,
0: but anyway, it's gotta just be, you know, on top of the grief and navigating it, it's gotta be surreal to for it to be a national news story. And for the president of your home country to make a statement about your family member. I mean, it's just, it underscores that this is way bigger than one loss. This is a nationwide problem we're dealing with.
1: Sure.
0: You know?
1: Yeah.
0: And I was talking to somebody about it, and I think that one of the reasons it may have been, it may be continuing to be hard to square your emotions with it, especially if this is someone who you've never met, never knew, and yet you feel like this strange sadness. And I think it's because of, it feels like it's a hit on humanity, you know, and that just feels sad, you know, for all of us.
1: Yeah.
0: But, we weren't even going to talk about it here, but I just listening to that song, we're playing Hips Don't Lie. It's a silly Shakira song.
1: Yeah.
0: And it, like, you come from Colombia. And I was like, oh, you know. Okay, quick plug here. And then we're going to get into another silly topic. A viral video. Have you seen the woman who was pole dancing and flooded her apartment?
1: No. No.
0: This is a big oops.
1: Okay.
0: This is a big oops. Quick plug, and then we'll get into this.
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0: Thing in your apartment and then you flood it by accident.
1: Oh my God.
0: This woman, so you haven't seen the video?
1: No.
0: Okay, so let me describe it. So she's got a pole in her, and you know, like those poles, I say this like you have one, but you know, like the poles, you can put it down, and then it, I don't know if it, I think it attaches.
1: I think you can just get them in Amazon.
0: Yeah, and if it's not properly secured.
1: Yeah.
0: it could be trouble. You're putting your whole weight on that pole.
3: Yeah, you're putting a lot of trust in that.
0: So this is in Texas. She was watching like a stripper pole tutorial on her TV, and luckily she set up her phone to video it.
3: Oh, no.
0: And the pole slips and hits a sprinkler and floods the room.
3: Oh, no.
0: And then the top of the pole crashed into a glass case. It was just mayhem.
3: Just oh, my God.
0: Mayhem. Mayhem.
4: So keep leaning away from the pole, looking at that top wrist, and you can readjust the hand.
0: There's the sprinkler. There's the glass. And what do you do when a sprinkler is flooding your house?
3: Oh, my God.
0: I mean, obviously she.
3: Oh my God!
0: Went to try to figure it out before she picked up the video. But thanks for recording. I hope that she'll be able to figure out the costs of all this.
3: An insurance claim. Yeah. Like how do you even? Oh yeah. God.
0: I mean, this is a reminder that even if you rent, it's good to have rental insurance.
3: Yeah. I mean, I think they sell these like as kits as like workout.
0: Yes.
3: Yeah.
0: Well, okay. Let me throw this out there. Who's been on a pole? Now, it could be for work. It could be for fitness.
3: Yeah.
0: No, this is
3: like a legit fitness like craze at some point.
0: And I'm not talking about like, you know, if you go to a club and there's a pole there and you had a couple drinks and you're on the dance floor and one of you gets up on the pole. Okay. You know, I will say I'm too self-conscious to do this, but I have friends who do this pretty much every time we go to a gun quit.
3: Yeah.
0: They end up on the pole,
3: oh,
0: you know?
3: Oh, wow. Yeah.
0: Just, you know, quick little spin and everyone laughs and takes a video. And ha, ha, ha.
3: Yeah, right.
0: But that's not what I'm talking about. I mean, like, you put one in your house.
3: Mm-hmm.
0: Or if you worked on one.
3: Mm-hmm.
0: 7-9 Coast.
3: It's not easy.
0: It's unbelievably hard.
3: Yeah.
0: I've tried not even going, like, spinning around on it, just trying to, like, hold yourself up.
3: Right.
0: It's unbelievable.
3: Yeah. It's impressive.
0: Yeah. It takes so much upper body and core strength.
3: Especially when it's slippery. Wow.
0: Right. Well, that's, I mean, you see, I've gone to shows like Cirque du Soleil type shows,
3: mm-hmm.
0: and there will be people who you know, acrobats who do these things, and it's insane what they can do. And that, you know, they chalk up their hands and they go on there and
3: pull it up.
0: Yeah. It's
3: Yeah.
0: It's and anyone else?
3: Nope, no pollsters here. Not
0: no?
3: For me. No.
0: They haven't put a pole up at F45?
3: No, and I couldn't, I have no upper arm strength.
0: That's not true at all.
3: No, not for
0: I've
3: like hanging.
0: You
3: I mean, for like lifting, sure. Not hanging or lifting my body in any way.
0: Oh, that's lats. That's all your lats,
3: see,
0: I think.
3: I have no lat strength.
0: Yeah, gotta lat it up.
3: I can't do it. I am impressed by it. Fully.
0: That's funny. This is just a comment, I guess.
3: Yeah.
0: It says, wearing clothes on the pole makes it more slippery.
3: Oh,
0: so
3: well,
0: I
3: that
0: guess
3: makes
0: the
3: sense.
0: The idea is you want to grip. Well, that's the thing. Like, I've seen these dancers,
3: mm-hmm.
0: Like in again, like these Cirque du Soleil shows, mm-hmm. and they get up there and they do it. And a lot of the time I'm thinking, doesn't that hurt your skin? Like when you clamp your knee around it. You know?
3: Yeah, it's like rug burn.
0: Yeah.
3: But your skin sticks to it. That's what makes that sound.
0: Right.
3: Yeah, well, that person knows. That person will, yeah.
0: Well, I know a lot of poles spin. So they.
3: Oh.
0: Yeah, I learned that.
3: Oh.
0: That they spin.
3: Smoke and mirrors.
0: Yeah. So you're not actually spinning around on it. It is spinning with you.
3: Oh.
0: But you still have to grip it.
3: Spinning in stripper poles.
0: Yeah.
3: Huh.
0: Oh, someone said there's a place that has a pole dancing class in the area.
3: Oh, I'm sure.
0: My friend's making me go next week. Oh, hold on. I got to save your number. We got to hear about this.
3: Okay. Good luck
0: to
3: you.
0: Is this your first pole dancing? Well, I assume it is.
3: Yeah. Yeah.
0: 7-9 Coast. Call or text us. Anyone try it? I mean, it is.
3: I bet you have to wear sexy clothes.
0: Yeah, I wonder what they do in pole dancing class. Like,
3: oh, I'm sure they do the whole
0: you can't
3: like
0: show
3: walk
0: up in
3: around
0: sweatpants.
3: Like the ooh and heels. I bet they tell you to wear heels.
0: Oh, you think so? Even for fitness?
3: Yeah.
0: It's part of the look?
3: Mm. Yeah, you got to feel it.
0: Yeah.
3: Yeah.
0: And I guess you're not really on the ground much in theory, so who cares?
3: No, but
0: you'll
3: I would be
0: fine with the
3: heels.
0: I would
3: be up and then down.
0: And you could use the heels to hook yourself and, you know, keep control.
3: Yeah. Man, I would not do well in
0: that person's first. Okay, we got to hear about this. Where is it, I wonder? I mean, this person will fill us in afterwards, but... Yep.
3: Good luck to you. That'll be fun.
0: Yeah.
3: Yeah. That would not be my kind of fun, but that's
0: I
3: fun.
0: Would not do it only because I know how hard it is. Well, I don't know how hard it is. I guess I've never really tried a pole dancing class, but I just like just from trying to hold on or even like climb the ropes at some gyms.
3: Oh no.
0: It's so that at least you can use your feet to hook.
3: Yeah.
0: To hook around the rope and make like a little pedestal.
3: No, I'm not climbing ropes, poles or buildings. It's not happening. And I'm not going to a sexy stripper class because I can't do a sexy look in front of anyone, including myself. No.
0: You think they have mirrors at the pole dancing class? I'm sure they do.
3: Of course they do. Yeah. Of course they do.
0: It's like, yeah, I'll come, but you got to put the curtains over the mirrors. Okay?
3: Yeah,
0: I don't want to have to watch myself do this.
3: No, absolutely not.
0: Oh, that's crazy. Someone said, I used to babysit for someone who was a local dancer at night.
3: Okay.
0: As in worked the pole.
3: Wink, wink. Yeah.
0: And I finally got up the courage to try her pole that she had in the middle of the house, and I made it fall off the ceiling.
3: See? Those things have to be bolted.
0: So that was my sign to never do that again. I guess that's true. If you're going to have a pole in your house and it's not 100% bolted in, you have to know how to use it properly so that you don't yank it off center.
3: Jeez. I don't know.
0: That's generally a good policy when it comes to technique is don't yank the pole off center.
3: The pole. Yeah.
0: Not off center.
3: No.
0: Keep the pole centered.
3: That's right.
0: Okay. Well, on that note, we're going to pause and talk about lettuce, the new terrifying food.
3: Okay.
0: It's coming up on The Blake Show.
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0: Maine's Coast, 93.1. Getting you into that train, Bare Naked Ladies, Matt Nathanson show. One more time, tomorrow morning, 7:30, and then we pick out a winner for the upgrade, the VIP upgrade.
1: Awesome.
0: Show's over at the Bank NH Pavilion in Guilford. Great place to see a show. So that's around 7:30 tomorrow. This whole lettuce thing.
1: Yeah.
0: The what is it? I got to look up what it's actually called. I keep guessing on the name.
1: I think cyclosporiasis, I think. Whoa. Yes. And if I just thought of that.
0: Cyclospora. But cyclosporiasis is when you get the diarrhea.
1: Okay.
0: It says washing lettuce may not be enough. So it's. Do they need to keep saying explosive diarrhea?
1: I know.
0: It's just a gross phrase.
1: Gross.
0: And what is it that is the delineation between diarrhea and explosive diarrhea?
1: I was about to explain it to you.
0: I don't want to know.
1: Or think.
0: Or I don't want to think about it.
1: It's, yeah.
0: It can lead to severe and sometimes explosive. So there are like over 3,000, let's see, over 3,700 cases. There have been a couple of hospitalizations. No one's died. It's not typically something that's fatal, but it can really mess you up.
1: It's a really bad stomach bug.
0: Yeah.
1: Yeah.
0: And washing is great. Washing with a vegetable brush is better.
1: Oh, my God.
0: You ever heard of that?
1: Yeah. I mean, but that's how long is that going to take?
0: You cannot definitively say that you have removed or killed the parasite, though. Okay. So even washing your stuff is not.
1: Okay. Staying away from lettuce.
0: Yeah. Have you seen all the posts about like, I'm just eating lettuce so I can get to that summer body?
1: No.
0: It's kind of funny. And people are posting the other things they're eating that never give them parasitic diarrhea. You know, like cocktails.
1: Yeah, I saw that yours. That was funny.
0: Yeah.
1: Oh, my God.
0: Well, it's true. When has a martini ever given you parasitic diarrhea?
1: Yeah.
0: Right? Maybe given you a hangover.
1: Yeah.
0: For sure.
1: Mm-hmm.
0: And maybe some vomiting, depending, you know.
1: Yep.
0: Sorry. We should stop talking about the bodily function part. Yeah. I am curious, though. Is it changing your eating habits? Is anyone listening changing their eating habits because of this news? I think there. The other day we had it in the buzz. I want to say there were two cases in Maine.
1: Two, but then they said it wasn't linked to the national outbreak.
0: But how do they know that?
1: Right, and I don't even know what that means. Like what? Then why are you calling it that?
0: Well, it is. Look, not to get into politics, but this is something the CDC used to monitor more, and they stopped doing that.
1: Mm-hmm.
0: So thanks. I know we saved some money, but it'd be nice to know when the diarrhea parasites are coming. And then they would have much better monitoring of this and there wouldn't be so many people getting sick.
1: Yeah.
0: You know?
1: Yeah.
0: But you know, we can't fix that now. Cyclospora is a parasite that exists already. It's not like this is not like COVID where it's new.
1: Yeah.
0: You know, coronavirus, something we never dealt with before. This is around, but it's monitored more closely.
1: Yeah.
0: In the past. And now it's just here and it doesn't seem like there's a plan.
1: Yeah.
0: They still don't even know what's causing it. Like, would you go, okay, so like yesterday, the day before, I was going to get my oil changed and I just wait there while they do that and do like the tire rotation and stuff. So it takes like an hour. So I was just, you know, scrolling through social media. I figured, I'll walk over to, you know, get some lunch. And there's a Taco Bell right there. And I thought, you know, maybe I'll get a little Taco Bell.
1: Mm-hmm.
0: And I try not to do fast food too often, but hey, why not, right?
1: Mm-hmm.
0: But with this in the news, I was like, I don't know if it's the time.
1: Yeah, right.
0: I don't know if it's the time. So I went with an Italian.
1: Yeah, the only thing on my radar right now is lettuce. So
0: yeah, well, that's the thing. I don't know if they even know that it's definitely lettuce.
1: Yeah.
0: I mean, that's what all the stories say, but they don't know. The source of the outbreak is unclear. Investigations to identify and confirm the sources of the outbreak are ongoing.
1: Yeah.
0: And by the way, it doesn't happen right away. So you could eat something and then not get the poops
1: yeah.
0: until 2 weeks later. It's like a 2 week, up to 2 week incubation period. I mean, it could happen the same day or it could happen 2 weeks later. So then how do you know? Do you remember what you ate 2 weeks ago today?
1: No, of course not.
0: Right? You'd have to go back and think about every meal you ate. This is hard to track.
1: Yeah. I can't even remember what I did yesterday.
0: Yeah. I remember what I ate yesterday. Ask me the day before.
1: Yeah, exactly.
0: I don't know.
1: Right.
0: I know I had an Italian. Because I wanted to not get Taco Bell and cyclosporiasis.
1: Yeah. Yeah.
0: It says, if you are concerned about coming down with this unpleasant sickness, you should avoid lettuces for the time being. This is from an NYU School of Medicine gastroenterologist. So
1: that's enough for me.
0: That's, yeah.
1: It's good enough for me.
0: And I love lettuce, though. You know, like a good Boston lettuce. Mm. Boy, this would be a lame topic, but I'm tempted to say, what's your favorite lettuce? Boston bib, like those ones that are almost kind of sweet, butter lettuce. Oh.
1: Bib is a great one for lettuce wraps, but let's not talk about that because we can't do that.
0: We can't
1: right
0: do
1: now.
0: It, right.
1: No.
0: Sorry, I didn't mean to spark your lettuce craving.
1: Great. Now what am I going to have for lunch?
0: Right.
1: Lettuce-free salads. This is a great time to talk about lettuce-free salads.
0: You should, the next time you go order a salad from somewhere, please someone do this. Go, you know, you go up to Chipotle.
1: Yeah.
0: You're like, yeah, can I get the non-parasite romaine?
1: Just you got parasite that back free. There?
0: Yeah, no parasite. I'm allergic. Allergic to parasites. Mark that, food allergy. All right, Todd's got your News Center main forecast.
2: We'll see hazy sunshine this morning, but this afternoon, a few showers will be around and maybe a rumble of thunder, which could be on the gusty side. High temperatures, 80 to 85. It'll be breezy this afternoon as well. We'll clear out early this evening, and tonight's going to be super comfortable. Lows in the 50s. Mostly sunny on Friday, very pleasant, high 80 degrees. And then we have another rain chance over the weekend. Saturday afternoon through early Sunday. Highs over the weekend in the 70s Saturday, 80 on Sunday.
0: Oh, this is a good point. Someone said buy from a local farm stand. Yeah, that probably, don't, you know, we're not medical professionals here. Although
1: speak
0: that doesn't
1: yourself
0: stop a lot of people from posting their opinions. I imagine that if there's an outbreak, it wouldn't be, we're talking about stuff that's shipped and comes from other farms or other sources. So if you just go to a farm stand, and you want to wash that well anyway, but you're probably at least a better chance of being fine if you just can't skip lettuce.
1: Can't
0: that makes
1: give
0: sense.
1: It up. Yeah.
0: Yeah. I do love a local lettuce.
1: Big lettuce guy.
0: Big lettuce guy. You know what they call a honeymoon salad? Lettuce alone.
1: Oh. I was trying to think there. I'm like,
0: all right, we'll pause and come back with this question. They are engaged, but one of the kids has a problem with the new partner.
1: Uh-oh.
0: How do you navigate this? Second marriage.
1: Yep.
0: How do you navigate this? Because now the kid, and it's like a teen or adult child, is making an accusation against the partner.
1: Oh, God.
0: Yeah. How do you handle this? That's next.
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0: Chrissy Mann from Mann Law. She is a lawyer. You know who else gets a bad rap is lawyers. I mean, no offense, but let's just, call it out. Okay, but seriously, as a personal injury lawyer, helping people who have been in an accident that wasn't their fault, you must hate this term, ambulance chaser.
3: Let's be open and honest and talk about it. I think people just don't understand what lawyers can really do to help them. You know, we get involved in these cases and we're talking with their doctors and we're talking with accountants to quantify lost earnings. We're talking with their family members to find out what they're going through and how this injury has affected their life. When people say, "Are you an ambulance chaser?" Absolutely not. You know what I am? I'm someone that can really help you.
0: Mann Law. If you think Chrissy sounds easy to talk to and you think, "Oh, maybe I should give her a call. I feel like I'm in this situation we've talked about." Well, you should. And she is easy to talk to. Go to Mann Law. That's Mann with two N's. MannLawLLC.com.
4: 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How you doing?
5: 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If you missed just a minute, you may have missed this.
0: It's the lie every one of us has told. I'm almost there. Who hasn't said that when you were not? Right up there with "I'm on the way."
6: Yeah.
0: Oh, that's funny. Someone texted, "I thought when you said I'm almost there, you weren't talking about directions."
7: I was thinking the same thing.
6: 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But
0: I'm almost there. Oh, okay,
6: oh,
0: great.
6: Naughty.
0: You know, 10 minutes later. Oh, really? You still doing this? Hey, I bet a lot of people have lied about that too.
7: For sure.
0: Or I already did.
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0: Coast, 93.1. Love that song, One Republic. It is The Blake Show with Kelly and Todd. And how do you handle this one when your kid doesn't like your new partner? Yeah.
1: Uh-oh.
0: Yeah. So I don't know if she's an adult or if she's a teen. She's at least 16. I know that. I want to say she's like 18 or 19.
1: Oh.
0: And so mom is getting remarried and her daughter doesn't really like the guy. I'm kind of paraphrasing this because the whole message was very long and detailed and wanted to stay anonymous. And there were one too many details to stay anonymous. I'm just saying. So now the daughter, I think she's 19, is claiming that her friend, who I assume is same age, or at least close, got hit on by this guy.
1: Oh boy.
0: At a family get together thing.
1: Oh boy.
0: So mom says, I do not believe her, but now it's bothering me. How do I handle that?
1: Oh boy.
0: How do I navigate her and this guy not getting along? I think he's amazing. I think he's, you know, good possible stepdad, but you know.
1: Yeah.
0: And I don't know if he has kids. I want to say they both had kids from prior marriages, but yeah. So I mean there's a couple layers here, right?
1: Yeah. Lots of layers.
0: Yeah, it's possible he was a creep.
1: Yep.
0: And you just don't see that because he doesn't show you that side.
1: Mm-hmm.
0: It's possible.
1: And it's possible he wasn't and that she's being...
0: And she's making that up because she knows that's going to lose him points with mom.
1: Yep.
0: And then I don't know how far out the wedding is, but what... How do you handle that? If you are in love, you have this person, everything clicks, but your kid or kids don't like the person.
1: Well, if she's 18 or 19, she's an adult, the daughter.
0: That's true.
1: That's the first thing is that.
0: That's true. It's harder if they were younger and still in the house.
1: So, I mean, the first thing is that she's 18 or 19, so she's an adult and you don't really necessarily have to love or like who I'm dating.
0: Right.
1: I'm a human being and I am your mother, but I'm also a human being, so I can make my own choices. Now I've raised you. Okay. You do need to now tackle, am I dating a creep who hit on my child's friend? So that you have to figure out. So we did throw a little wrench in there.
0: I wonder if you talk to the friend, like, especially if it is an adult. I think you can talk to the friend and say, hey, you know, Becky, whatever, mentioned you had a weird interaction with him. I really would like to know from your perspective what happened. And it's, you can tell me whatever. It's okay. I really need to know.
1: Yeah.
0: Because if the daughter is making that up, like, first of all, that's kind of a messed up accusation. You know, that's not something to use as like a way to you know, get back at someone who you don't like. That's messed up, you know, because this really does happen.
1: Yeah.
0: And it could have been the friend's interpretation of what was just an awkward joke or a comment that didn't land well, or you know.
1: But he's also not hitting on someone who's underage. If she's also 18 or 19, technically she's an adult.
0: True.
1: So he's not, as much as it doesn't look great, you know.
0: It's still icky if that happened. Icky. If that's what happened, it's definitely icky.
1: Sure. Sure.
0: It may not be like
1: he's
0: illegal,
1: not a predator.
0: But it's still.
1: Sure.
0: Ugh. You know.
1: Absolutely. So I don't know. I think the bottom line is that the mom is her own person.
0: Right.
1: And this is an adult child at this point now. And she's going to have her own opinions. But, you know.
0: Yeah.
1: You don't necessarily always need to love who your parent is dating.
0: Yeah. I mean, it'd be different. Like, okay, so, you know, let's mix things up a little bit and say that it, in theory, if it was younger, you know, the kid's, mm-hmm. you know, 10, 12 and really doesn't like
1: that's different.
0: The guy mom's dating. Now what? Like, yeah, how do you do that? How do you, if you really believe that he is the person for you and that he can step into a step parent role, but the kid doesn't like him, what do you do?
1: Yeah, that's that.
0: Oh,
1: then
0: God,
1: that's different.
0: That would be so hard.
1: Yeah.
0: Yeah, it's a little different that they're 19 or 18 mm-hmm. or whatever it is. Yeah, that's true.
1: Yeah, because your life is more involved in your, if they're 10 or 12, then, well, that's a whole different life then at that point.
0: There are some, you know, it's intriguing because this is not what we did, but there are some families who have the step parent. I mean, it's not even really a step parent. Mom meets someone and they don't get involved with the mm-hmm. kids.
1: Right.
0: It's a separate relationship. I don't know how you do that.
1: Yep.
0: But some families do that.
1: Yep.
0: Well, that's a good point. Someone texted, you don't have to get married like right now. What's the rush?
1: Yeah.
0: Well, I don't know what the situation is there. If they have a date or if they have, I don't, or if they're doing something small or I don't know what that is.
1: Right. But also if she wants to get married, she can get married.
0: Right.
1: You know?
0: And I think you, she shouldn't can trust her own gut.
1: Exactly.
0: Oh, interesting. Okay, someone texted, I hated my stepdad for the first 5 years. It turns out he ended up being more of a father figure to me than my actual father, though.
1: Yeah.
0: And he was with my mom longer than all three of her marriages combined.
1: Mm-hmm.
0: Sometimes you just have to work it out and give it time.
1: Mm-hmm.
0: Okay.
1: It's so funny. Riley sent me a text yesterday that I really won't get into too much, but she was like, yeah. I just got into a big fight with someone about step parents.
0: Oh, it's like she got defensive.
1: Yeah.
0: Oh, that's sweet.
1: Yeah, and it was very sweet.
0: It is. That's when they become adults and then they start standing up for not even you personally, but the idea of you.
1: Mm-hmm. Yeah.
0: Well, step parents do have like from fairy tales. Someone texted.
1: That's what
0: like,
1: I said to her.
0: When I was five, I thought my stepmom. I was amazed that she was nice because I thought all stepmothers were evil. And that's from
1: right.
0: like Cinderella.
1: Exactly.
0: You know,
1: yeah.
0: Isn't that funny the way step-parents were demonized in a lot of these old, you know.
1: Yeah, and that's
0: old,
1: what I said to Ryan.
0: Tales.
1: I was like, everyone has a different story.
0: Oh, and I'm sure there are some step-parents that are horrible.
1: Horrible, yeah.
0: And they come in and they don't, you know, don't do the work and they just don't try
1: don't
0: to adapt
1: care.
0: Or don't care or maybe never wanted kids.
1: Yep.
0: You know.
1: Yep. It's not an easy role to walk into, that's for sure.
0: Another text says, from experience, I can say there's a good chance your relationship with your kids will not be the same. When I remarried, my children never connected with who I married. I did not see my kids as much as I wanted because my children didn't want to be around him. You know, how long have these people known each other? Is there still the honeymoon period? Maybe she's giving him the benefit of the doubt
1: mm-hmm.
0: because things are still new.
1: That's true, too.
0: Yeah, that's fair.
1: Yeah, and there's all those questions, too. Like, if she just met the guy, that's different. Have they been dating and been together for a long time? That's also different.
0: Yeah.
1: Yeah. Yeah.
0: Yeah, or do they have a past? Like, were they friends earlier in life?
1: Right.
0: So many factors.
1: Yeah, exactly.
0: God, this is a whole ball of wax situation.
1: Absolutely.
0: A lot.
1: Yeah.
0: A lot going on.
1: Yeah.
0: Yeah, I don't know. I don't know.
1: It definitely can't be answered with just, you know, without knowing the backstory for sure.
0: Yeah. And a 19-year-old, you know, again, they're like the girl is like 19. So,
1: barely adults.
0: So, but technically an adult. And if her friend feels that she got hit on or is this, you know, blowing up something, it was a side comment like, oh, he was kind of flirty or he was kind of weird.
1: Yeah.
0: And then that turns into, oh, he was hitting on my friend.
1: Yeah.
0: But then if he was, then maybe it is important for mom to know that. It's just, it's hard to tell from just the short message.
1: Yeah.
0: Yeah.
1: Yeah.
0: Boy, this is complicated. It's not like the good old days when people got married and stayed married, no matter how awful it was.
1: I know, exactly. You just stay miserable. Yeah.
0: It's all freedom to, you know, leave a bad marriage. That causes all kinds of problems. Oh, my God. Well, good luck with that. Good luck with that. Oh, there's another one. Says, my stepdad's been in my life since I was 5 or 6. We didn't get along until after I was 21.
1: Wow.
0: Now, I don't know what I'd do without him. Mm. Well, props to him for sticking it out.
1: Yeah.
0: Because it's not easy to be the one who the kids don't like.
1: Yeah.
0: That's tough, too.
1: Yep.
0: Luckily, of course, I don't have that problem.
1: Right. It's coming from two step parents over here.
0: Yeah. Yeah, that's true. We're a little biased.
1: Yeah, exactly.
0: We're like, oh, yeah, yeah. Clearly, the problem isn't the step parent.
1: Exactly. You guys are calling the ass on the wrong people.
0: Todd's got your News Center Maine forecast.
2: We'll see hazy sunshine this morning, but this afternoon, a few showers will be around and maybe a rumble of thunder, which could be on the gusty side. High temperatures 80 to 85. It'll be breezy this afternoon as well. We'll clear out early this evening, and tonight's going to be super comfortable. Lows in the 50s. Mostly sunny on Friday, very pleasant, high 80 degrees. And then we have another rain chance over the weekend, Saturday afternoon through early Sunday. Highs over the weekend in the 70s, Saturday, 80 on Sunday.
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0: 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Man, to see him do this song live would be crazy because he gets up there.
1: Oh.
0: His voice is legit.
1: Yeah.
0: Benson Boone, Coast 93.1.

0: You know, he was in Boston last night, Benson Boone, at the TD Garden, and really wish I'd been more on top of my concert dates.
1: Right?
0: That would have been cool to try to see, although I'm sure it would have been tough to get tickets, but he looked good. He looked good. Yep. I was just reminded that he's in New England because of social media, so thanks. Thanks. You know what's funny is I went to look, and it's hard to find a concert that isn't in the future.
1: Yeah.
0: Because all of them are based on they want to sell you tickets.
1: Yes.
0: So I couldn't figure out, was he actually there last night?
1: Right.
0: But he was. He was. Great show from the couple of clips I saw. I was like, wait a minute, was that last night?
1: Oh, I thought it was so good.
0: Yeah, he's good. He is really good. It is The Blake Show with Kelly and Todd. Good morning. Thanks for starting your day here with us and bringing us to work with you. 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
2: We'll see hazy sunshine this morning, but this afternoon, a few showers will be around and maybe a rumble of thunder, which could be on the gusty side. High temperatures, 80 to 85. It'll be breezy this afternoon as well. We'll clear out early this evening, and tonight's going to be super comfortable. Lows in the 50s. Mostly sunny on Friday, very pleasant, high 80 degrees. And then we have another rain chance over the weekend, Saturday afternoon through early Sunday. Highs over the weekend in the 70s, Saturday, 80 on Sunday.
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0: in advance, I'm going to tell you something about this song that you're never going to be able to unhear. Hmm? If you haven't noticed it already. Listen for the triangle.
1: Ding.
0: And then picture like Kristen Wiig. Oh, there it is. Or like Will Ferrell. Like in the background where their only job is to play the triangle. Yep. Good job, Kristen. Just listen. Enjoy.

It's Coast 93.1 and Mumford & Sons with Hozier. This song just went, I mean, really the whole song, but especially the second half when they really start to harmonize and everything is just amazing. Three shows in our area this summer and still one to go.

0: You know it breaks my heart. Put a shiver on your skin. Do your hair in the car. If nothing lasts forever, babe, then can we make a start?
1: Well, that's awesome. That song. That's Mumford
2: check,
1: and
2: check,
1: Sons.
2: Check.
1: I just want to let you know I have yet another offer that just came in.
2: Hmm?
1: Everyone wants to give me money.
2: What for what?
1: All kinds of personal loan offers.
2: Oh my God, I get them nonstop.
1: It's insane.
2: And I keep doing spam, delete, spam, spam, spam.
1: Yep. I mean, at least the phones mark it as spam, so I'm not bothering to answer.
2: I know.
1: But I keep thinking I'm going to miss an important call one day.
2: I know.
1: You know? Well, yeah, I don't know about you, but my credit must be through the roof.
2: Top notch.
1: Through the roof, all these offers. Todd's got your News Center Main forecast.
3: We'll see hazy sunshine this morning, but this afternoon, a few showers will be around and maybe a rumble of thunder, which could be on the gusty side. High temperatures, 80 to 85. It'll be breezy this afternoon as well. We'll clear out early this evening, and tonight's going to be super comfortable. Lows in the 50s. Mostly sunny on Friday, very pleasant, high 80 degrees. And then we have another rain chance over the weekend, Saturday afternoon through early Sunday. Highs over the weekend in the 70s, Saturday, 80 on Sunday.
4: 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We're going to pick out a couple more songs and figure out what to talk about. Sit tight, don't go. It's Maine's Coast.
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0: 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By the way, we're going to do something soon. I'm teaming up with my friend Chrissy Mann, who you know I talk to a lot, ask a lot of questions about when it comes to personal injury law. She is going to do a podcast called Mansplained. Get it? And it's going to be all your personal injury law questions answered personally. So if you have anything you've wondered about personal injury law, whether it has to do with like your own insurance or is there a claim here or this happened a couple of years ago, is it too late? If it's personal or if it's hypothetical, like do I need to worry about someone hurting themselves on my property? You know, it could be anything. And she's going to answer those in a podcast. So maybe you'll get a little shout out in the podcast, which we're calling Mansplained, Your Personal Injury Law Questions Answered Personally by Chrissy Mann. So there's a link on our website where you can go ask a question. And in that way, you can do it anonymously if you prefer, instead of like commenting on social media. But it'll be on our social media and stuff too. We're going to go and podcast going up in a second. I said that. Oh, yeah. One more chance for the train tickets to see Train with Bare Naked Ladies and Matt Nathanson over at the Bank NH Pavilion. The show's on Monday night.
1: Wow.
0: So your last chance to grab a pair of tickets is tomorrow. And then shortly after we give those away around 7:30, we'll pick out a grand prize winner who gets the upgrade for those VIP tickets.
1: It's going to be exciting.
0: Yeah. Pretty cool. You get to go backstage and get a tour and good stuff. In the meantime, well, Alyssa's got you covered through the workday today. Not perfect weather today, but tomorrow does look really nice.
1: Mm.
0: So stay dry today. Might be a shower. Alyssa's next.

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0: 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Then reach out. 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

another hazy, smoky morning. All in thanks to those Canadian wildfires. Good morning, Portland. It's Maine's Coast 93.1.

It is Coast 93.1. Alyssa with you, and New York doing something a little different. So a school district in New York is using a humanoid robot teacher this fall.

0: So the robot is not replacing the real teacher. It's supporting the teacher and the students. It will have a lifelike appearance with silicone skin and long brown hair. She will not move. She'll be in a seated position, but apparently has a wide variety of facial expressions. This won't give kids nightmares at all. And this also won't give the fellow teachers, who are already probably hanging on by a thread, any fear about their job, right? I mean, to be fair, the only way that I would be okay with this would have been if it had replaced the one teacher I had in high school that I absolutely did not like. Then I would be okay with it. But in general, it creeps me out, let alone doing it for children. It's Coast.
1: Yeah. Coast 93.1. You're home for The Blake Show with Kelly and Todd. And we play your hit music all day. And we've got more of that next.
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I'm deeply confused why fans are so up in arms about Taylor Swift and Travis Kelce having a dog. Like, they're humans. They can have pets. 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
8: 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And she is easy to talk to. Go to Mann Law. 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
3: Coast 93.1, who needs a weather app when you've got the latest local forecast from News Center Maine?
4: We'll see some smoky sunshine out there this afternoon, along with a few showers and maybe a rumble of thunder, which could be on the gusty side. High temperatures, 80 to 85, breezy too. Clearing tonight, and we'll be super comfortable with lows in the 50s. Friday's the pick of the week, mostly sunny and pleasant, high 80. Over the weekend, another rain chance. Saturday afternoon through early Sunday, highs on Saturday in the 70s, Sunday with sunshine in the afternoon, 80 degrees. I'm News Center Maine Chief Meteorologist Todd Guttner for Coast 93.1.
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My favorite TikTok comment of the week was on a video where someone was absolutely baffled that the World Cup is still going on. And someone commented, how does the ball still have air in it? And honestly, I get that question. It's Coast 93.1.

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0: It is Maine's Coast 93.1. Good morning, it's Alyssa. And this morning, I discovered that I've got a bird nest in my front little patio area. So, I don't know if it's a specific type of breed of bird that puts their nests on the ground, or if I just have a lazy bird mom. Regardless, I'm not judging. But there's a nest kind of in the rocky part of my front area, which is not a large area. It is unfortunately an area that I have to walk through to get to my car. And Mama Bird does not appreciate that. And Mama Bird scares me just a little bit. So I also thought, wow, late in the summer for a bird nest, but to each their own. Like, it's definitely there. I've seen it. I don't see anything in it, but she's building like a little house. But I'm not going to touch it. I'm not going to move it. But I am going to be scared to walk to my car for the foreseeable future. 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

Man, yesterday was rough with the humidity and the smoke. Now, luckily, the smoke a little less today and fading out gradually from those Canadian wildfires. It's Coast 93.1.

Okay, now this is a recession indicator. Pizza Hut has a new throwback value menu for Y2K pricing that includes a $3 personal pan pizza or a $10 medium one-topping pizza. But here's the thing. On their value member, a $3 Pepsi 2-liter, in the 2000s, that would have been a dollar. 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

0: 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If you missed just a minute, you may have missed this.
1: It's the lie every one of us has told. I'm almost there. Who hasn't said that when you
2: when
1: were
2: you're
1: not? Right up there with I'm on the way.
2: Yeah.
1: Oh, that's funny. Someone texted, I thought when you said I'm almost there, you weren't talking about directions.
3: I was thinking the same thing.
2: Oh. But
1: yeah, I'm almost there. Oh, okay,
2: oh,
1: great.
2: Naughty.
1: You know, 10 minutes later. Oh, really? You still doing this? Hey, I bet a lot of people have lied about that too.
2: Yeah.
3: For sure.
1: Or I already did.
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5: Coast 93.1, who needs a weather app when you've got the latest local forecast from News Center Maine?
6: We'll see some smoky sunshine out there this afternoon, along with a few showers and maybe a rumble of thunder, which could be on the gusty side. High temperatures, 80 to 85, breezy too. Clearing tonight and we'll be super comfortable with lows in the 50s. Friday's the pick of the week, mostly sunny and pleasant, high 80. Over the weekend, another rain chance. Saturday afternoon through early Sunday, highs on Saturday in the 70s, Sunday with sunshine in the afternoon, 80 degrees. I'm News Center Maine Chief Meteorologist Todd Guttner for Coast 93.1.
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The Weather Channel is making all the 90s babies very happy. 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It's bringing me serotonin this week. It's the 90s Nooner on Coast.

know what I appreciate about Jay-Z? He does a concert and he's like, I know you guys aren't here for me theoretically. I'll just bring out my wife, Beyonce, which is exactly what he did along with Rihanna. It's the 90s Nooner on Maine's Coast, 93.1.

0: Kiss 93.1. Good afternoon. It's Alyssa. Let's talk about our holidays today. The weird holidays that you can celebrate. It's National Corn Fritter Day. It's Artificial Intelligence Appreciation Day, which I will not be celebrating because I'm still firmly in the camp of AI freaks me out. It is Fresh Spinach Day. Fun fact, that is the only thing going well in my garden right now. Guinea Pig Appreciation Day. National Cherry Day. Personal Chef Day. Wish I was in that tax bracket. And it is also World Snake Day, which I will absolutely not be celebrating. Snakes? Mm-mm. What's that episode of Bob's Burgers where Gene sings about not liking snakes? That's me. It's Coast 93.1.
1: 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Okay, we need a sec to pick the next song.
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0: Queens Coast 93.1, throwing it back to the 90s every single weekday. I miss the 90s wholeheartedly. 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Now, the 90s Nooner is made possible by water treatment equipment. 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
5: Coast 93.1, who needs a weather app when you've got the latest local forecast from News Center Maine?
6: We'll see some smoky sunshine out there this afternoon, along with a few showers and maybe a rumble of thunder, which could be on the gusty side. High temperatures, 80 to 85, breezy too. Clearing tonight, and we'll be super comfortable with lows in the 50s. Friday's the pick of the week, mostly sunny and pleasant, high 80. Over the weekend, another rain chance. Saturday afternoon through early Sunday, highs on Saturday in the 70s, Sunday with sunshine in the afternoon, 80 degrees. I'm News Center Maine Chief Meteorologist Todd Guttner for Coast 93.1.
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Okay, so if he's saying music like this more consistently instead of whatever Moonbeam Ice Cream was, I think it would work out for him. It's Benson Boone's latest, The Time of My Life on Coast.

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1: 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And it's called Tart. And it looks exactly like Olivia Rodrigo's Sour album cover. 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It's Coast 93.1.

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So I don't know what type of day I had yesterday where my brain was not working at full function, but I actually left the studio at 2 p.m. and Tarsetti was like, hey, it's not 3 yet. And I was like, you know what? You're right. I don't know what my brain was doing. It's Coast 93.1.

0: 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We're going to pick out a couple more songs and figure out what to talk about. Sit tight. Don't go. It's Maine's Coast.
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10: 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Plattner lied about everything from his Nazi tattoo to his toxic, dangerous relationships with women. And Plattner and his out-of-state allies repeatedly lied about Susan Collins. You may not agree with Susan on everything, but Plattner and his accomplices launched an endless stream of lies. Independent fact-checkers proved Plattner's claim that Susan voted to cut Medicaid was false. Susan even won awards for protecting Medicaid. 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So as the Democrat establishment and political insiders plot to anoint Plattner's replacement, remember, they will continue to repeat these lies. And that is sad, but true.
11: I'm Susan Collins, and I've approved this message.
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13: We'll see some smoky sunshine out there this afternoon, along with a few showers and maybe a rumble of thunder, which could be on the gusty side. High temperatures, 80 to 85, breezy too. Clearing tonight, and we'll be super comfortable with lows in the 50s. Friday's the pick of the week, mostly sunny and pleasant, high 80. Over the weekend, another rain chance. Saturday afternoon through early Sunday, highs on Saturday in the 70s, Sunday with sunshine in the afternoon, 80 degrees. I'm News Center Maine Chief Meteorologist Todd Guttner for Coast 93.1.
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3: 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And

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My husband has to work every 3 weekends, and this weekend is one of his working weekends, which means I officially have an excuse to sleep and take multiple naps because I have to be quiet while he works from home, right? 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

It is still absolutely mind-boggling to me, having been raised in Nashville, that Niall Horan made his Grand Ole Opry debut last week. Who thought that would happen for a former member of One Direction? Because I did not.

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15: The Graham Plattner campaign has mercifully ended because it was built on lies. Plattner lied about everything from his Nazi tattoo to his toxic, dangerous relationships with women. And Plattner and his out-of-state allies repeatedly lied about Susan Collins. You may not agree with Susan on everything, but Plattner and his accomplices launched an endless stream of lies. Independent fact-checkers proved Plattner's claim that Susan voted to cut Medicaid was false. Susan even won awards for protecting Medicaid. Fact-checkers said Plattner's claim that Susan was corrupt is also false. The list of their lies goes on and on. So as the Democrat establishment and political insiders plot to anoint Plattner's replacement, remember, they will continue to repeat these lies. And that is sad, but true.
16: I'm Susan Collins, and I've approved this message.
15: Paid for by Collins for Senator.
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6: Coast 93.1, who needs a weather app when you've got the latest local forecast from News Center Maine?
11: We'll see some smoky sunshine out there this afternoon, along with a few showers and maybe a rumble of thunder, which could be on the gusty side. High temperature.

0: 80 to 85, breezy too. Clearing tonight and will be super comfortable with lows in the 50s. Friday's the pick of the week. Mostly sunny and pleasant, high 80. Over the weekend, another rain chance. Saturday afternoon through early Sunday. Highs on Saturday in the 70s. Sunday with sunshine in the afternoon, 80 degrees. I'm News Center Maine Chief Meteorologist Todd Guttner for Coast 93.1.
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Ariana Grande here on Maine's Coast 93.1. What's up? It's Tarsetti checking in. Ariana Grande just confirmed the song Petals will be her next single off her upcoming album. Looking forward to that one. Ariana Grande also reportedly back with her ex, Ricky Alvarez, but are taking things very slowly this time. Always smart. If you're getting back with an ex, no need to rush. You kind of already know what that's all about, right? Bruno Mars now, you're on Maine's Coast 93.1. For just a

0: Maine's Coast, 93.1, home of The Blake Show with Kelly and Todd. What is good? It is Tarcetti on your trek home, and look at that rain out there right now. Well, I don't know where you are, but here in South Portland, it is raining sideways. And apparently, the rain has been affecting others as well, particularly in the greater Lewiston, Auburn, Bath, Brunswick area, because there are a bunch of power outages to report right now. To the tune of around 38,000 power outages currently. Again, this is a little bit more, a little further north than greater Portland, though there are a few around here. We're looking at about 9,000 power outages in Kennebec, 8,000 in Oxford, 7,000 in Franklin, 6,000 in Penobscot County. So, yeah, you hate to work a long day. Get ready to go home, relax, enjoy your home. You get home, you don't have any power. But CMP, as always, working diligently to get those lines back up. I think it's the wind that's the primary concern here. I haven't seen any thunder or lightning, but boy, oh boy, is it raining cats and dogs. Tough time to, if you are getting out of work or running chores, to not be soaking wet. This is one of those times you're outside for like 4 seconds and you're already drenched through. So make sure you're taking it a little extra slow on the road and be safe. And hopefully our power is back soon.
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6: 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And we did. 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And at the end of the day, I think we both walked away feeling like, wow, we won.
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Maine's Coast 93.1. Well, if all this World Cup soccer action has got you in the mood for more soccer, good news, Ted Lasso is coming back. It looked like after season 3, Ted Lasso might be wrapping up, but Ted Lasso season 4 due back August 5th on Apple TV. I imagine this will be the actual final season here on Coast.

0: It's Chemical for Posty here on Maine's Coast 93.1. What's good? It's Tarsetti on your trek home with the latest now off of the Toy Story 5 from Taylor Swift on Coast.
1: I

0: I knew it.
1: Hey, you want to go see the Portland Hearts of Pine? 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

Queens, Coast 93.1, home of the Blake Show with Kelly and Todd. Hey, what's good? It is Tarsetti on your trek home. Not quite raining anymore here. Still wet outside, but also kind of sunny. We're in that weird middle ground here in South Portland, but still a reported 36,000 customers without power right now. You're on Coast.

Ghost 93.1, so President Trump's longtime teleprompter operator is in trouble after reportedly winning more than 100 grand betting on speeches. What's up, it's Tarzetti. Yeah, I mean, this is the most predictable thing. We have all these prediction markets like Kalshi, where you can bet on basically anything. You're going to have more people who are going to bet on things they have insider

Coast, 93.1, home of the Blake Show with Kelly and Todd. What's up, what's up? It is Tarsetti on your trek home. Gracie Abrams' new album, Daughter from Hell, drops tonight at midnight. What is that, 8.5 hours or so? Here's her single off that album, Hit the Wall, on Coast.

0: The Blake Show with Kelly and Todd on Coast 93.1. If you missed just a minute, you may have missed this.
1: Eleanor, learner's permit, driver's ed fails.
2: Very first time I ever drove in a car. My parents didn't let me do it before driver's ed.
1: Oh.
2: And so I've never been in a car before. The instructor is sitting next to me.
1: Oh, no.
2: It's like 2 p.m. on a Tuesday. And I get pulled over by the police.
1: Oh, my God. What were you doing that got you pulled over?
2: Apparently, I was not keeping it between the lines very well.
1: Like, it's my first time.
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1: Have you gotten pulled over since then?
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3: 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Plattner lied about everything from his Nazi tattoo to his toxic, dangerous relationships with women. And Plattner and his out-of-state allies repeatedly lied about Susan Collins. You may not agree with Susan on everything, but Plattner and his accomplices launched an endless stream of lies. Independent fact-checkers proved Plattner's claim that Susan voted to cut Medicaid was false. Susan even won awards for protecting Medicaid. Fact-checkers said Plattner's claim that Susan was corrupt is also false. The list of their lies goes on and on. So as the Democrat establishment and political insiders plot to anoint Plattner's replacement, remember, they will continue to repeat these lies. And that is sad, but true.
4: I'm Susan Collins, and I've approved this message.
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10: Coast 93.1, who needs a weather app when you've got the latest local forecast from News Center Maine?
11: We'll see some smoky sunshine out there this afternoon, along with a few showers and maybe a rumble of thunder, which could be on the gusty side. High temperatures, 80 to 85, breezy too. Clearing tonight and will be super comfortable with lows in the 50s. Friday's the pick of the week, mostly sunny and pleasant, high 80. Over the weekend, another rain chance. Saturday afternoon through early Sunday, highs on Saturday in the 70s, Sunday with sunshine in the afternoon, 80 degrees. I'm News Center Maine Chief Meteorologist Todd Guttner for Coast 93.1.
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Okay, so Meta just dropped their latest batch of smart glasses last month, and it's rejuvenated a debate around, are smart glasses creepy? Hey, what's up? It's Tarcetti on Coast 93.1. I mean, it's a computer that can record others on your face at all times, and maybe they don't realize that you're recording them. What could possibly go wrong? Well, Philadelphia and New York just imposed a ban on smart glasses in all courtrooms starting July 20th in New York. And a lot of people on social media seem to be against it. Some people even admitting they're afraid to wear smart glasses. Do you have a pair? Do you know someone who has them? What do you think? Is this something we're just going to get used to and get over eventually? That, yeah, I guess we're just always going to be recorded. It's a surveillance state. Or will the backlash be persistent enough where smart glasses will eventually fade away? What do you think? I kind of have a feeling they're here to stay. I don't know. It's Mariah now. You're on Coast 93.1.

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0: What if I said you could get a 25% energy boost in just 5 minutes? Hey, what's up? You're on Maine's Coast 93.1. It's Tar City with you here. We're at the 4 o'clock hour now. Well, you can do just that, and it'll cost you $0.00. I'll give you the new research next.
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0: Maine's Coast 93.1. What's up? What's up? It is Tarcetti on your trek home. We all want more energy, right? Maybe it's the most universal thing we all want with money, maybe love, but it's up there. Okay. Energy is up there, but it can be hard to find. So instead of slamming another coffee or energy drink, maybe just try a little 5-minute movement snack. New study out in the British Journal of Sports Medicine finds walking, just moving at all. Basically, stop sitting if your job is a more traditional white-collar style job for just 5 minutes once an hour, and you can see a huge improvement in energy, focus, and mood. They studied more than 19,000 adults in their everyday life environment, and even only moving 4 or 5 times in a day. So once every 90 minutes or a few hours, for a few minutes or 5 minutes, just a walk, showed a 25% reduction in fatigue. Not only that, it just makes you feel better overall. People reported feeling happier, bad moods declined, and the more movement breaks people took, the bigger the benefits were. Some people, I think, assume, okay, if you take a 5-minute break to walk, that's 5 minutes you could be working. But the irony is, the other 55 minutes in each hour were far more productive in general because people felt better, more energized, and had better clarity. Because when you move, you get better blood flow to your brain, and you feel better. You tend to work better when you feel better. So there you go. If you can, if you're able at your job and you're looking for a little energy boost in your day, just a few-minute walk will do wonders.
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Okay, usually you might want to hide negative comments for your business or be ashamed of them. Not High Roller Lobster Company. What's up? You're on Coast 93.1. You see this locally viral post. High Roller shared a negative review saying, I saw a bunch of their cooks outside smoking weed, so I didn't go in to eat their food. And everyone's just on High Roller's side, including hilarious comments. They are called High Roller, after all. And I know the food's going to slap when my cook is making it high. It's even their top-selling t-shirt now with the negative.

0: time.
1: Did you get hit by those vicious afternoon storms? Hey, what's up? You're on Coast 93.1. It's Tarcetti on your trek home. It was mostly the wind causing problems, and causing problems it did. There are now 44,000 Mainers without power. A couple thousand here in York and Cumberland, but mostly in the Oxford, Kennebec region, Franklin, and Penobscot, all with several thousand people without power. You're on Coast.

0: Portland, currently 68 degrees outside as the sun starts to peak back a little bit after these recent storms. What's up? 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
1: They say the holy water's watered down, and this town's lost its faith. Our colors will fade eventually, so if our time is running out, day after day, we'll make the mundane a masterpiece. Oh my, my, oh my, my love, I take one look at you, you're taking me out.

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Hey, if you like Coast 93.1 on the FM dial, you're going to like us all the same on the socials. Make sure you're following us on Instagram, Facebook, and like at Coast 93.1. Here's the latest from Mumford & Sons with Hozier. It's Rubber Band Man on Coast. When you call

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1: Well, there are now 13 Democrats who have filed to enter the race for the U.S. Senate nomination. Popular job. Hey, what's up? You're on KOS 93.1. It's Tarcetti on your trek home. The Dems have a week and a half to select a new nominee. If you're into that sort of thing, tonight will be the televised debate of the top 8 candidates. 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
1: 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Plattner lied about everything from his Nazi tattoo to his toxic, dangerous relationships with women. And Plattner and his out-of-state allies repeatedly lied about Susan Collins. You may not agree with Susan on everything, but Plattner and his accomplices launched an endless stream of lies. Independent fact-checkers proved Plattner's claim that Susan voted to cut Medicaid was false. Susan even won awards for protecting Medicaid. Fact-checkers said Plattner's claim that Susan was corrupt is also false. The list of their lies goes on and on. So as the Democrat establishment and political insiders plot to anoint Plattner's replacement, remember, they will continue to repeat these lies. And that is sad, but true.
2: I'm Susan Collins, and I've approved this message.
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4: When you've got the latest local forecast from News Center Maine.
5: Strong storms containing damaging wind gusts moved through the state earlier today, but those are coming to an end as a cold front moves offshore. Overnight temps tonight will be in the upper 50s to lower 60s, and humidity will be very comfortable. During the day tomorrow, mostly sunny skies, likely less wildfire smoke around, but cooler. High temperatures in the upper 70s to low 80s. Next chance of rain is Saturday. I'm News Center Maine meteorologist Dana Osgood for Coast 93.1.
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Well, after a few super hazy days here in Maine from the Canadian wildfire smoke, a little bit of rain here this afternoon certainly helped clear the air. Hey, what's up? It's Tarcetti on Coast 93.1. Not everyone is so lucky in America, though. 17 states under air quality alerts today, including in Minnesota, where they reached an air quality index of 1,000. That's where it tops out. It only goes to 1,000. Anything over 100 is considered unhealthy. Now, there's some concerns about the air quality for the World Cup final in New York City on Sunday, but they're hoping the air quality will improve by then. Just the

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0: 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Then reach out. 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

Mates Ghost 93.1. Hey, what's up? It is Tarcetti with the into the 5 o'clock hour and through another work day. So I know it's the middle of summer. We don't want to talk about school yet. But this one particular New York school is going to have a rude awakening on the first day of school when they walk in and realize they have a new robot teacher. Wish I was kidding. What you need to know next.

0: Space Ghost. 93.1. I'm the Blake Show with Kelly and Todd. Hey, how are you? It is Tarsetti on your trek home. And in today's edition of The Future Has Already Arrived, a New York school district this year will begin deploying humanoid robot teachers. Yep. As if the classroom's not a challenging enough environment for kids and teachers alike. Let's go ahead and throw a robot in. And to me, it's more terrifying that it's actually going to be lifelike. Like, just make it clearly a robot, all metal. Instead, it's going to... Sally is the robot's name. We'll have a lifelike appearance with silicone skin and long brown hair. That's more freaky. It's making it worse. But don't worry. This is a company that also makes Real Doll, which are the hyper-realistic sex dolls. So don't worry, they know how to make a realistic-looking human being. They're just going to put the smart sex dolls in the classroom. What? They say don't worry, no overlap between the two types. Yeah, I'm not sure. I'm resting assured. And at first, I was happy to hear the robots won't be using students' names for privacy concerns. But then I realized they're going to be using student numbers instead, which makes it even more dystopian. So it'd be like, student 4365, what's your question? I mean, is this supposed to make our kids feel better, safer, learn more? Is this the future of education, robots in the classroom?
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Meets Ghost 93.1. So it is here. The Odyssey finally releases tonight. And it's hard when you have a movie of this epic proportion with a cast this deep and Christopher Nolan and his high expectations to actually meet expectations. But all signs point to The Odyssey being a colossal piece of cinema that is absolutely fantastic. I was looking to get tickets for this weekend like a month ago. They were already all sold out like a month ago for the whole weekend. This could be the movie of the year. Hey, you're on Coast 93.1.

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Don't look now, fall athletes. Before you know it, doubles will be here again this August. Hey, what's up here on Coast 93.1? Well, if you're looking for your fix of football in the meantime, this weekend, this Saturday at 4 p.m., it's the annual Maine Shrine Lobster Bowl Classic game happening up at Donruh Field in Lewiston. The annual tradition will feature the top graduated high school football players from all over the state, and all proceeds benefiting the Maine Shriners Children's Hospital here on Coast.

a spiritual successor of Augustana's Boston, I assume. Stella Lefty there, Boston on Maine's Coast. 93.1, what's up? It is Tarsetti. So a big shakeup at SNL. We just learned today that veteran Chloe Fineman will be leaving Saturday Night Live this season. She joined back in 2018 with Bowen Yang and Shane Gillis. Whew, strong class. As SNL continues its transitionary period.

0: 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If you missed just a minute, you may have missed this.
1: Eleanor, learner's permit, driver's ed fails.
2: Very first time I ever drove in a car. 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
1: Oh.
2: And so I've never been in a car before. The instructor is sitting next to me.
1: Oh, no.
2: It's like 2 p.m. on a Tuesday. And I get pulled over by the police.
1: Oh, my God. What were you doing that got you pulled over?
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1: Like, it's my first time.
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1: Have you gotten pulled over since then?
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4: 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I've smoked for 46 years. I went to a seminar and I have not smoked a cigarette since I left. My best friend came with me and neither one of us smoked. I took my three sisters and my brother-in-law and my sister's best friend. None of them have smoked a cigarette and I want to thank you from the bottom of my heart. Thank you.
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12: Strong storms containing damaging wind gusts moved through the state earlier today, but those are coming to an end as a cold front moves offshore. Overnight temps tonight will be in the upper 50s to lower 60s, and humidity will be very comfortable. During the day tomorrow, mostly sunny skies, likely less wildfire smoke around, but cooler. High temperatures in the upper 70s to low 80s. Next chance of rain is Saturday. I'm News Center Maine meteorologist Dana Osgood for Coast 93.1.
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Well, it might be the last thing you want after a long day's work. You finally get home, you're ready to relax, and you realize you don't have any power. Hey, what's up? You're on Coast 93.1. Yeah, big storms coming through this afternoon, bringing heavy rain and really high winds. 44,000 Mainers lost power. CMP working diligently to restore their power as quickly as possible. You're on Coast.

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0: 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Then reach out. This is Coast 93.1, home of The Blake Show in the morning. And your hit music all

Maine's Coast 93.1. So baby names have gotten longer the last few years on average. There's some interesting names that have creeped into the top 100 for both sexes. Love to get your opinion on a few of those. I'll give you the rundown next here on Coast.

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1: Home of the Blake Show with Kelly and Todd. What's good? It's Tarsetti on your trek home. So baby names starting to get a little bit longer again. The top 100 names, at least, have three consecutive years of getting longer. Some of the most popular baby names include Amelia, Charlotte, Isabella, Evelyn, Elena, and Aurora for girls. All slightly longer, seven letters or more. Not quite the same with boys, but Oliver and Elijah, at least, on the top 10 on the boys' side. And we've seen some stranger names crack the top 50. Persephone. How about that? It's a great name, actually. Florence, Athena, Caroline, and Elizabeth, all in the top 100 for long names. Boys have a few, too, including Christopher, Sullivan, Augustine, Jeremiah, and Giovanni, all in the top 100. There's a couple of gender neutrals that have done really well in the last few years as well, including Indiana, Cameron, Maverick, Addison, and Montgomery. What do you think? Have you had a kid? Are you going to have one soon? Do you like the longer names? It is nice to have a name that you can just say and only think about one person. You know, my name's Dan. There's a reason I go by Tarsetti. Because there's lots of Dans out there. So I do like the idea of having a unique name.
3: 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We're going to pick out a couple more songs and figure out what to talk about. Stick tight. Don't go. It's Maine's Coast.
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Mates Coast 93.1. I can't say my top priority when flying is the snacks and the coffee, but it is a nice bonus. What's up with Star City? New survey finds the airlines with the best food and beverage options. And Delta took number one, which has Starbucks. So that's probably cheating. American came in second. The best in-flight snacks also went to Delta. Hey, you're on Coast 93.1.

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Maine's Coast, 93.1. So President Trump is set to address the nation tonight, making a relatively rare primetime speech. Probably one of those things where, you know, it'll just be on all the major network channels. He said topics will include elections and voting machines. That'll be on 9 p.m. Hey, you're on Coast.

Maine's Coast, 93.1. That's the new one from Ed Sheeran with Martin Garrix on the ones and twos called Repeat It. Good evening, Wyndham. What's up? It is Tarcetti on your trek home now with Sia. Keep it locked on Maine's Coast, 93.1. I'll smile.

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10: Strong storms containing damaging wind gusts moved through the state earlier today, but those are coming to an end as a cold front moves offshore. Overnight temps tonight will be in the upper 50s to lower 60s, and humidity will be very comfortable. During the day tomorrow, mostly sunny skies, likely less wildfire smoke around, but cooler. High temperatures in the upper 70s to low 80s. Next chance of rain is Saturday. I'm News Center Maine meteorologist Dana Osgood for Coast 93.1.
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Maine's Coast, 93.1, home of The Blake Show with Kelly and Ty. What's up? It is Tarcetti on your trek home, or at least it was. That's it for me. Off to enjoy my evening. I certainly hope you do the same. Steels is in next, and look at that. Tomorrow's Friday. Almost made it. So I'll see you tomorrow right here on Coast.

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0: 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Then reach out. 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

Coast 93.1. What is going on? So nice to be able to have blue sky again. Get that Canadian wildfire smoke out of the way. Here's the latest from Somber. My body isn't ready.

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1: This is Kate, and she's part of what makes F45 Westbrook what it is. 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

She'll be all right. No riding shining armored knight. She will save herself this time. And in fact, tonight, she did confirm. 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

0: 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If you missed just a minute, you may have missed this.
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1: Oh.
2: 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The instructor is sitting next to me.
1: Oh, no.
2: It's like 2 p.m. on a Tuesday. And I get pulled over by the police.
1: Oh, my God. What were you doing that got you pulled over?
2: Apparently, I was not keeping it between the lines very well.
1: Look, it's my first time. Yeah. Have you gotten pulled over since then?
2: Yes, but I handled it much better then.
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3: Coast 93.1, who needs a weather app when you've got the latest local forecast from News Center Maine?
4: Strong storms containing damaging wind gusts moved through the state earlier today, but those are coming to an end as a cold front moves offshore. Overnight temps tonight will be in the upper 50s to lower 60s, and humidity will be very comfortable. During the day tomorrow, mostly sunny skies, likely less wildfire smoke around, but cooler. High temperatures in the upper 70s to low 80s. Next chance of rain is Saturday. I'm News Center Maine meteorologist Dana Osgood for Coast 93.1.
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